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5: Good afternoon, I'm Glenn Stewart with the latest at midday. A witness has described an aggressive man creating havoc on Auckland's Monaco Road this morning. Police say the accused assaulted a woman without warning before stealing a person's car who came to her defence. He then fled and struck three cyclists, with one critically injured. Police say he violently attacked another woman's dog, which sadly died at the scene. Tasman petrol station worker Manthan saw it unfold.
6: First, he hit the dog on the road five times, then he hit the dog with a car.
5: Police say a 49-year-old man is in custody. Unemployment has risen to its highest level here in more than a decade. 5.6% of the labour force were looking for work in the 3 months ending June, up from 5.4% in March. 19% of them were also unemployed for more than a year, an increase of around 8,000 year-on-year. And three communities have been selected to help design their own social services. The new program will give trusted local leaders and organisations more say over how state-funded support is delivered. Opotiki's Toi Rafiti, the Porirua local group and the West Coast Partnership have been picked for it. In sport, rugby with Shift 4 and the Sharks have welcomed All Blacks legend Ma'anonu to the South African franchise. The 103-test midfielder has touched down in Durban to start his mentor role there. The Sharks are also leaving the door open for the 44-year-old to face the All Blacks in their second tour match next Wednesday. And in football, under pressure, FIFA president Gianni Infantino will hold a crisis meeting with senior staff in Morocco. It comes after he was forced to withdraw his plan to sell stakes in the World Cup to private investors.
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4: Breeze weather with Harvey Norman. 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
8: Harvey Norman.
9: Well, we're just under that high of 11. Not a tropical day, but a beautiful one. Lovely and sunny. We're down to a very cold one tonight, so it could be a bit of a frost to start our Wednesday. And then another lovely day and a high of 12.
4: The Breeze.
9: Just gone midday Wednesday. Right, let's get into the afternoon with some great tunes coming up in our half hour of non-stop music. Kicking it off with Debbie Harris.

0: 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We taped songs off the radio. The music was off the charts. At The Breeze, we celebrate that incredible decade with Novus Glass and the Totally 80s Countdown.
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0: Brooklyn's Breeze on 93.4 with Lionel Richie, and all night long, beautiful day, absolutely stunning, blue sky, sunshine, but man, was it cold first thing. It's not tropical now either, and it's going to be even colder tonight. Tomorrow morning we're down to one. In fact, we're down to one on Thursday night as well, so Friday will start very chilly too. A lot of the country are suffering with that. There's some places that are going down to -5 tonight. Whoa, nasty. The problem with this time of year is my hands get so dry, and I thought I was doing a pretty good job with the moisturiser until last night. I was lying in bed with my daughter, she's 4, and I was reading her stories, and I just sort of, you know, rubbed her leg, and she goes, "Oh, why is your hand so prickly?" I went, "What?" She goes, "Put your hand on your face." So I put it on my face, rubbed it up and down. Oh my gosh, like actual sandpaper. So rough. I need to soak these babies in a tub of moisturiser, I think. On the way soon, Ice House, Lady A and Wham coming up on The Breeze.
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2: In Yucatan, the local Mexican surfers pronounce cero, cero. 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In New Zealand, zero alcohol Corona, cero, is pronounced cero. Easy, eh? However you say it, Corona Cero will always be the smooth zero alcohol beer that's still served with a lime.
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DeBarge and Rhythm of the Nights on The Breeze. 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

0: chance to go and see Go West live in concert in Brisbane on Friday the 4th of September. 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What a prize. We've got some great 80s tunes coming up after one as well. Patrick Swayze's on the way, and Huey Lewis in the news coming up on The Breeze.
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3: Good afternoon, I'm Bridget Hastie with the latest at 1. New details have emerged about a violent series of events in Auckland's Epsom this morning in which a dog was killed. Police allege a man assaulted a female victim without warning before hitting three cyclists on Monaco Road with a stolen vehicle. One has critical injuries. Tasman petrol station worker Manthan watched a man arrive in a damaged car and try and steal another one from the pump.
17: He just opened the door and he's sitting inside, and unfortunately he couldn't start the car, so then he started going very aggressive.
3: A 49-year-old is in custody. Unemployment reached an 11-year high in the 3 months to June. It hit 5.6%, an increase of 0.2% from March. Nearly 20% were also unemployed for more than 12 months, up by around 8,000 people from the same period last year. Pharmac will widen access to four funded medicines for people with type 2 diabetes from the start of September. An extra 30,000 people are expected to benefit over the next 5 years. Certain requirements are being removed, including ethnicity criteria. Jetstar passengers will soon have to pay to use overhead lockers. From February next year, bookings will only include an under-seat bag, with larger carry-on costing at least $23 extra. To rugby with Shift 4, the Springboks face Argentina in Buenos Aires on Sunday in their last outing before the Test series with the All Blacks. Several senior players are returning from injury, and coach Rassie Erasmus knows it will not be perfect.
18: But if we get better and we're growing our game and we're building our game plan and we're getting more in sync and more in sync, hopefully then the score will go our way.
3: And FIFA President Gianni Infantino has called a crisis meeting in Morocco as opposition increases after his attempt to sell stakes in the World Cup to private investors.
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22: Not a particularly warm day, but beautiful. If you can find a sunny spot, just lovely. We're right on the high of 11 now. It is going to be very cold tonight. We're down to 1, so it could be a bit of a frosty start tomorrow. And then another nice day and a high of 12.
20: The Breeze.
22: Wednesday afternoon with Sarah. Hope you're having a great day. We are into a half hour of non-stop music and one of my fave songs from Patrick Swayze. She's Like the Wind's coming up right after Huey Lewis in the news.

0: Auckland's Breeze on 93.4 with Ricky Martin, Livin' La Vida Loca, Wednesday afternoon with Sarah. Oh, are you thinking about pies? I'm thinking about pies. Haven't had lunch yet, and I'm just thinking I might have to go get myself a pie. And we are spoiled for choice. Of course, we had the Bakels New Zealand Supreme Pie Awards last night at Quarters Hotel, and just about every category taken out by an Auckland cafe or bakery. What a night for us. Fantastic. So if you want to have a look at the full list, there are heaps of them on there. Just check out pieawards.nz. And of course, the supreme winner, bacon and egg pie from Levain Artisan Bakery in Blockhouse Bay. And Sean explained last night how he came up with this pie.
1: We just did our dad's recipe that's the last 40 years. But this year we just made a beautiful rose out of a bacon, and we cut it open in the pastry and we stuck it in, and it just looks like an open heart with a rose in it.
0: It does look delicious. Must taste delicious too. I haven't tried it myself yet, but I'm going to, because it got a perfect score. And quite a turnaround, you know, for Levain Bakery. Let's not forget that, you know, in May, end of May, they actually had to close because they got the lowest possible food safety grade. And so they shut for, you know, a little while and really focused on cleaning things up because they had a problem with cockroaches, training the staff better. And look, they've reopened, they've come back, they now have an A grade, and they have the supreme pie of 2026. On the way soon, Cyndi Lauper, Meatloaf and Human League coming up on The Breeze.
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0: Melbourne's Breeze on 93.4 with Johnny Hates Jazz. And turn back the clock. Another day, another concert announcement. Oh, I'm excited about this one. Diesel is bringing his By Request tour to New Zealand, so he'll be at the Hollywood Theatre on Friday, 12th of February next year. The pre-sale is on right now on Plus One. Otherwise, tickets go on sale at Plus One tomorrow, 8 a.m. We do have a chance for you to win a double pass, though, so if you want to get in the draw for that, just text LIVE in Auckland to 934. We'll flick you in the draw for a double pass. So LIVE in Auckland to 934. You could be seeing Diesel live. We've got some artists coming up after two who are also coming. UB40. They're on the way just after the news, and of course, they will be here in May next year. And Alex Warren, who's here this month at Spark Arena, he's coming up after the 2 o'clock news as well on The Breeze.
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13: Good afternoon, I'm Bridget Hasty with the latest at 2. The cyclists struck during a violent string of events in Epsom this morning were Auckland Grammar School students. One is in a critical condition and is undergoing surgery. Superintendent Sunny Patel says another has serious injuries and one is moderate.
14: I know all of us will have them in our thoughts today. The boys were part of a cycling club doing something they enjoyed, and these will be life-altering events.
13: Auckland Grammar Headmaster Tim O'Connor says the school is devastated by the incident and is prioritising the well-being of the affected students. He says they'll be fully cooperating with the police investigation. A dog being walked by its owner was also killed in the incident. A 49-year-old man is in custody. The Employers and Manufacturers Association sees a silver lining in the latest unemployment figures. While the rate hit an 11-year high, the number of young people not in employment, education or training has dipped. The EMA's Alan McDonald says that's positive.
15: If there's one slightly encouraging thing in there is that the number of NEETs had dropped. If we got another two or three quarters of that sort of shift, that would be good.
13: ID cards for service dogs are set to be rolled out nationwide. Minister Louise Upston says some people with the helpful canines still continue to be challenged or turned away. To sport, Kiwi Samoan heavyweight boxer Joseph Parker says he's been cleared to return to the ring. The 34-year-old was provisionally suspended following his loss to Brit Fabio Wardley last October after a voluntary drug test found trace elements of cocaine. Parker has released a statement confirming that the suspension has been lifted. And New Zealand Davis Cup captain Artem Sitak has named an unchanged team for next month's Group 1 tie with Japan. The five-player team is Ajit Rai, Finn Reynolds, Isaac Beecroft, James Watt and Anton Shep.
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17: Breeze weather with Harvey Norman. 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
18: Harvey Norman.
0: Not a particularly warm day, but beautiful. If you can find a sunny spot, just lovely. We're right on the high of 11 now. It is going to be very cold tonight. We're down to 1, so it could be a bit of a frosty start tomorrow. And then another nice day and a high of 12.
17: The Breeze.
0: Just gone to UB40, kicking off our half hour of non-stop music, and they'll be here at Spark Arena in May next year. If you want to get yourself in the draw to win a double pass, just text TOUR to 934.

0: Auckland's Breeze on 93.4 with Michael Jackson and Thriller. How did you cope with the colder temperatures this morning? Whoa, that was cold, wasn't it? And lots of snow around the country yesterday. Wellington, they had snow for the first time in the central city since 2011, which just reminded me of the last time we had snow, which was the same time. It was 2011. Do you remember that? We got snowfalls in the central city. There was so much excitement, wasn't there? I was in a building in the CBD and I think everybody in that building came out just to feel those snowflakes on our hands. And it will be cold enough to snow tomorrow. It's going to be beautiful, but man, it's going to be cold because we're starting with one again. So you might get a wee frost at your place. I was listening to Robert and Jeanette this morning and they were reminiscing about last week when they got a suggestion for how to keep the window de-iced. You know, what is the best way to do it? And Erica from Tuaco, she said, if you want to keep your windscreen free of ice, you take the sunshade that you usually use in summer to keep the car cool, you put it on the outside, you secure it with the wipers, and that stops the ice. That is a great tip from Erica. You might need that in the morning, so do it tonight. On the way soon, Dave Dobbin and Wilson Phillips coming up on The Breeze.
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0: Auckland's Breeze on 93.4 with the Communards. 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So I feel like people would be using that voucher for something to warm you up, given the temperature we're down to tonight. One! Crazy! We've got a great book to give away this week with our Breeze Book Club. It's from the author of Sorrow and Bliss, Meg Mason, very popular author, and it's called Sophie Standing There. Humorous, moving, achingly tender, funny, and a bittersweet story of love. So if you want to get yourself in the draw to win a copy of that, just head to our Breeze Auckland Facebook page. And a big congratulations to today's winner, who is Maddie McGill. Well done, Maddie. We'll get a copy of Sophie Standing There out to you. Mike Pittu is here after 3 o'clock. He may or may not have a Robbie Williams song on the way, so stand by for that. But it's Stevie Wonder and You Too coming up after 3 as well on The Breeze.
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3: Good afternoon, I'm Bridget Hasty with the latest at 3. It took police less than 8 minutes to arrest the 49-year-old man accused of a violent spree in Auckland's Epsom. He allegedly assaulted a jogger before stealing a vehicle and ploughing down three cyclists, leaving one in a critical condition, then killing a dog. City District Commander Superintendent Sunny Patel says the cyclists were Auckland Grammar students.
4: There is CCTV footage to show that he actually veered into the cyclists from behind.
3: The student's headmaster, Tim O'Connor, is devastated by the incident. He says the school will be ensuring counselling and support services are available for affected pupils and their families. Three people have been arrested after 24 kilograms of opium was intercepted by customs. Found in Auckland en route to Western Bay of Plenty, the parcels are believed to have been sent from India and the UK. A community group in Oporiki has been picked to help design social services for the area in a pilot program. Toi Rāwhiti spokesperson Ricky Rangi-Gage says their on-the-ground knowledge makes them well-suited for the task.
5: Most of the government agencies are siloed organizations and you're dealing with systemic issues, in many cases systemic mess. So bringing the decision-making closer is important.
3: To sport, the opening game for the All Blacks in South Africa is against the Stormers on Saturday morning at 5 our time. First-year All Blacks coach Dave Rennie will announce the team tomorrow morning at 3 o'clock. And to rugby league with Machinery House in a league of their own, the Warriors have re-signed powerhouse Australian front rower Jackson Ford until the end of the 2029 season. Ford is currently sidelined with an injury.
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2: Breeze weather with Harvey Norman. 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
7: Harvey Norman.
8: Well, a fairly simple forecast, fine and frosty. Overnight we drop to a low of 1 degree, so that's pretty cold for Auckland, isn't it? Tomorrow heading for a high of 12, at the moment sitting on 11.
2: The Breeze.
8: Good afternoon. It's The Breeze Drive Home with Mike. Great to have your company. Hey, a Robbie Williams song on the way in the next 30 minutes. So when you hear it, Robbie, in your name to 934, we'll put you in the draw for a double pass.

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2: It's high octane, does what it says on the tin, and no matter where I try and put it in the set, it can only exist at the Star. It signals intense. I've tried to put it in other places, but you know, if you sing Let Me Entertain You at a stadium and you're 40 minutes in, they're like, yeah, that's what you're doing.
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1: 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The

0: It's Auckland's Breeze 93.4 with Mike Robbie Williams. And let me entertain you. And that man coming to Eden Park on November the 24th. Well done to everybody that's in the draw for the Robbie Williams double pass. We will do that draw a little later on. Robbie Williams, one of those guys you just have to see live. He is phenomenal.
1: 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It's Robbie Williams. 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
0: A little River Band track coming up in just a minute. Some Wet, Wet, Wet. The Police and Lady Gaga on the way as well. It is The Breeze.
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4: Clear with light southerlies overnight. For Auckland, a low of 3 degrees. The northern's heavy heading north around Tristram and from the city to Silverdale, 41 minutes. The northwestern just slowing through Rosebank. On the southern to Manukau, 37 minutes. Drury, 1 hour 8. Heavy southbound from Newmarket to Sylvia Park and north from Sylvia Park to Green Lane. Southwestern's heavy from Puhanui Road to the southern.
3: Forever tomorrow, Chinese art now. Auckland Art Gallery on now.
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0: It's Cat and Crew just down your arms. And it's Auckland's Breeze 93.4 with Mike. Beautiful afternoon. Cold, but beautiful. That song for the team at Car Tune and Ponsonby. Noticed when I picked up the car earlier this morning for a service, they were listening to the Breeze, so I appreciate it. Hey, don't forget tomorrow morning, Robin and Jeanette have got the person who is bringing the Titanic Human Story exhibition to Auckland. Now, this looks pretty epic, and if you're a Titanic buff or a history buff, this is an opportunity for you to see some real artifacts. What else is involved? Why should you go and see it? Robert and Jeanette hooked up with all the most important people. They'll be talking to the man bringing it to Smith & Coe's building tomorrow morning. And tickets for the Titanic exhibition go on sale in a couple of hours. I suspect they'll be very popular, so just keep an eye on that. New sport and weather is coming up in just a minute. We've also got some Michael Bolton, some Taylor Swift and some Bryan Adams. It is The Breeze.
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3: Clear overnight for Auckland Light southerlies, a low of 3. On the northern from the city to Silverdale, taking 53 minutes. The northwestern, it's heavy from Waterview to Rosebank. The southern to Manukau, 47 minutes. Drury's an hour and a quarter. It's heavy southbound Spaghetti Junction to Sylvia Park, and north from Sylvia Park to Green Lane. Southwestern's busy between Massey Road and Mangere Bridge in both directions, and from Puhunui Road to the southern.
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11: Good afternoon, I'm Bridget Hasty with the latest at 4. Nicola Willis has defended the government's track record after the latest rise in unemployment. Labour says nearly 50,000 more people are out of work since National took office. However, the Finance Minister says they've been working to make things better for employers.
12: The government has focused on improving regulations, business settings, infrastructure and trade agreements that in a sustainable way create a better environment for New Zealand businesses to hire, invest and grow.
11: An appeal is being made for information about a violent rampage through Auckland's Epsom. Police allege a 49-year-old is behind 6 separate incidents, including hitting 3 high school students with a vehicle, leaving one critical. Superintendent Sunny Patel wants witnesses to speak up.
13: If they've seen the male before the event, after the event, or witnessed anything, if they've got dash cam footage, it'd be really helpful to us.
11: The Public Service Commission will undertake a rapid review of the Ministry of Justice. It follows revelations that a former employee and ex-lotto presenter, Russell Harrison, spent 5 years on a full taxpayer-funded salary while awaiting trial. Eden Park has announced a $10 million redevelopment of the venue's Lower West Stand. The work will create a permanent field-level hospitality area. To sport, Kiwi heavyweight boxer Joseph Parker says he has been cleared to return. The 34-year-old was provisionally suspended after a voluntary drug test found trace elements of cocaine. To rugby league with Machinery House in a league of their own, front rower Jackson Ford has extended his time at the Warriors to the end of 2029. And FIFA boss Gianni Infantino has called a crisis meeting in the wake of fierce internal criticism.
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10: Breeze weather with Harvey Norman. 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
14: Harvey Norman.
15: Well, a fairly simple forecast, fine and frosty. Overnight we drop to a low of 1 degree, so that's pretty cold for Auckland, isn't it? Tomorrow heading for a high of 12, at the moment sitting on 11.
10: The Breeze.
15: Yes, just wanted to acknowledge the people caught up in that terrible event in Auckland this morning. You know, our thoughts are with you. Taylor Swift on the way, Dire Straits, the Backstreet Boys, and another concert announcement.

0: 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We taped songs off the radio. The music was off the charts. At The Breeze, we celebrate that incredible decade with Novus Glass and the Totally 80s Countdown.
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0: It's Chicago, hard habit to break. And it's Auckland's Breeze 93.4 with Mike. Tell you what's been a hard habit for me to break, and that is I went and visited Mum recently. She's down south, and she had an electric blanket on the bed that I was sleeping in, and she turned it on every night at 9 o'clock for me, and it was so comfortable. And with tonight's temperatures being very cold, I have to call in to Briscoe's perhaps on the way home and grab me an electric blanket. Ah, see, they train you tough in Southland, but you spend enough time in Auckland, you lose it. Guess who's coming back to Auckland?
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0: Yes, the lovely man that is Diesel, very talented. When he was at the Breeze a couple of years back, he recorded this. I stood there and watched him do it, and I was amazed. See him live at the Hollywood Theatre next year, February the 12th. February's a busy month for concerts, actually. But this will be a real lovely show. It's called By Request. And tickets go on sale tomorrow. All the details at breeze.river.nz. But if you'd like to go in the draw to win a double pass, text the keyword live, leave a gap, put AK for Auckland down, send that off to 934. But yeah, looking forward to this one. He's a groover, Diesel. Oh, yes. By Request, announced this morning, Diesel coming back to Auckland. Shawn Mendes, Ice House, and Fleetwood Mac next. It's Auckland's Breeze.
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4: Clear for Auckland overnight, light southerlies, a low of 3. From the city to Silverdale, taking an hour. It's heavy heading north from West Haven to Northcote Road. The northwestern to Massey, 35 minutes. On the southern to Manukau, 53 minutes. Drury, an hour 23. It's heavy southbound from Newmarket to Panama Road. The southwestern's heavy both directions between Massey Road and Mangere Bridge and from Puhinui to the southern.
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0: And Starship, we built the city. It is Auckland's Breeze 93.4 with Mike. And we've built a city rail link, which is just sitting there at the moment, waiting to be used, apparently, September the 13th. But this coming Saturday, you can go and have a look at the station in Mount Eden if you want to head along and get a ticket, a free ticket, through the AT website. Also, Winetopia, if you just want to sit and drink wine, that's on at the Auckland Viaducts Event Centre. And the Warriors are back in town. They'll be playing the Panthers on Friday night. So certainly a lot going on around the city. Robert and Jeanette have got somebody on the show tomorrow bringing something exciting to the city as well. So make sure you're listening for that. New sport and weather is up next. And if you need some inspiration for your votes for the Totally 80s Countdown, thanks to Novus. Oh, listen to this. Billy Joel, Prince and Jimmy Barnes. Three great songs as we do the Breeze 80s mixtape next.
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2: We could be waking up to frost on the lawn, ice on the windscreen.
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6: Clear overnight for Auckland. A low of 3 on the northern. It's heavy heading north from Spaghetti Junction to Esmond Road. The northwestern is slow from Newton Road to Rosebank on the southern. A couple of crashes just after the Green Lane East off-ramp. Left-hand southbound lane blocked. And just after the East Tamaki Road on-ramp, the right-hand southbound lane is blocked. Southwestern, heavy both directions between Massey Road and Mangere Bridge.
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2: Imagine you're a snowboarder looking down a mountain. 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
12: Good evening, I'm Bridget Hasty with the latest at 5. The man accused of this morning's violent rampage in Auckland's Epsom faces 14 charges. The 49-year-old was arrested after a string of incidents that saw a woman assaulted, a dog killed, and three high school-aged cyclists hit with a stolen car, leaving one fighting for their life. He is expected to appear in court tomorrow. The Prime Minister has defended using an Air Force plane after attending a National Party event. Labour's Chris Hipkins has been quizzing him on the matter. Christopher Luxon says he only used it as there were no other options available.
13: The last event, yes, was a National Party event. The next day I had an early start at 7 a.m. I was planning to have caught a commercial flight in the morning. I wasn't able to in this case.
12: This latest cold snap saw electricity use hit an all-time high this morning. Transpower says demand peaked at 7,247 megawatts, breaking the previous mark set last Monday. The highest demand before that was in August of 2021. A rogue 4-ton piece of rocket is set to collide with the moon this evening. Although it's not expected to cause any significant damage, Auckland Uni's Preeti Cohen says it will blast out a new crater.
14: It'll slam into the moon at about 2.4 kilometres per second. That's nearly 9,000 kilometres per hour.
12: To sport, the All Blacks open their eight-match South African tour this Saturday morning against the Stormers at 5 our time. The team will be announced tomorrow morning at 3 o'clock. To rugby league, with Machinery House in a league of their own, Powerhouse Warriors front rower Jackson Ford will now be at the club until the end of 2029. And Kiwi heavyweight boxer Joseph Parker says he has been cleared to return to action.
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15: Breeze weather with Harvey Norman. 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
16: Harvey Norman.
17: Well, fine and frosty. Overnight we're down to 1 degree, so that is cold really, isn't it? Tomorrow heading for a high of 12 with those frosts in the morning. At the moment, sitting on 10, but at the southerly feels like 8.
16: The Breeze 80s mixtape.
17: Oh, we love the Breeze 80s mixtape. This is kind of like a little sample box, really, of what we're going to get with the Totally 80s Countdown. Thanks to Novus, it is back, and we're going to do 200 songs. So what do you want to see in the countdown? Get your votes in, because you could win for yourself a trip to Brisbane to go and see Go West, plus $1,000 spending money. Vote. And your name to 934 for the link. We'll go breeze.rover.mz. From 1985, this is Billy Joel on The Breeze.

It's the Breeze Drive Home with Mike Prince in 1999 from 1982 as we celebrate great 80s music. There is something about that decade, isn't there? I don't know what it is. Was it the freedom before the internet? Was it the liberation that we had fought for? I'm not sure, but whatever was going on, there were some damn good songs, which is why we do the Breeze Totally 80s Countdown, thanks to Novus. Get your votes in now. Here's one from 85. This is Jimmy Barnes and Working Class Man, The Breeze.

0: And CC Peterson, and finally, Addis Auckland's Breeze 93.4 with Mike. For those behind glass, looks lovely outside, but it is cold. If you're in the car, have a look at the temperature gauge, because it's probably a lot more comfortable in your car than it is outside. We are heading for a chilly night, but Robert and Jeanette back again tomorrow morning to warm you up. Traffic every 15 minutes, a quickfire quiz, and the man responsible for bringing the Titanic exhibition to Auckland, he'll be joining them tomorrow morning. Thursday already. Right, let's go. Giveaway today's double pass to go and see Robbie Williams. He's going to be at Eden Park in November. Tickets still available, but I would hurry because they are selling very fast. Another chance tomorrow to win a double pass. But Miriam, you are today's winner.
1: Woohoo! Awesome! I never win anything. Thank you.
0: I love that. Never win anything. See, sometimes you just your luck falls your way. Well, look, you're going to have a great time. Who are you going to take?
1: Probably my husband.
0: Hey, well, look, you enjoy it. Congratulations. Thanks for being a listener to The Breeze and being a winner. Got a tree planted on your behalf as well, thanks to Nova's Glass. So we'll see you in November.
1: Oh, thank you.
0: Okay, another chance for you to win tomorrow. All you've got to do is get yourself registered. Make sure you text the word Robbie and your name to 934 when you hear a Robbie Williams song, and we'll give away another double tomorrow. A lot of texts. He's a very popular man, Robbie Williams. Eden Park, November 24. Details, breeze.rover.nz. Nick Kershaw, Paula Abdul and Dee Dee Smash coming up next.
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4: Clear overnight for Auckland, a low of 3. On the northern, we've got a breakdown just before the Esmond Road off-ramp. Middle left lane is blocked. The northwestern is slow from Mountain View Road to Te Atatū. On the southern, it's heavy heading south from Spaghetti Junction to Luke Street, and north from Luke Street to just past Green Lane. Southwestern's heavy both directions between Puhinui Road and Mangere Bridge, and from Puhinui to the southern.
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0: 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Well, Robert and Jeanette, they're very good in the kitchen. Well, mainly Jeanette. Robert just eats the food, really. He's a good sort of sous chef. They have got on the Breeze Auckland Facebook page the recipe that has been doing the rounds. Kingston biscuits and a can of peaches. And I've just seen it, and I've got to admit, it looks delicious.
1: Oh my god. Yeah. Yes.
2: Get it in ya.
1: You know what would make it even better?
2: What?
1: Ice cream.
2: I'm on it.
1: Okay. Ice cream. Oh! That shouldn't taste as good as it does.
2: You know something tastes good when you're eating it and you're dancing and there's no music.
0: That is a good point, Robin. But it's so simple and could be the dessert tonight you can whip up and surprise the family. So check it out, the Breeze Auckland Facebook page. News, sport and weather is coming up in just a minute. Journey on the way. Seal, Ella Langley with Choosing Texas and a bit of Queen as well. It is the Breeze.
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5: Clear overnight for Auckland, a low of just 3. We've got a breakdown on the northern before the Esmond Road off-ramp. The middle left lane is blocked. Big delays heading north. The northwestern slow, Newton Road to Te Atatū. Southern, heavy in both directions between Spaghetti Junction and Sylvia Park. Southwestern's heavy between Puhinui Road and Mangere Bridge and in reverse and from Puhinui to the southern.
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7: Good evening, I'm Bridget Hasty with the latest at 6. A 49-year-old is expected to appear in court tomorrow over this morning's violent spree in Epsom. A female jogger was assaulted, after which the alleged attacker then stole a vehicle and hit a group of cyclists before killing a dog. Superintendent Sunny Patel says witnesses tried to help.
8: From what we picked up on CCTV footage was the attack on the jogger, there would have been three or four members of the public who came across to assist.
7: The Employers and Manufacturers Association is blaming ongoing uncertainty for the latest unemployment figure. It's hit an 11-year high. The EMA's Alan McDonald says businesses are still cautious about new hires.
9: The underlying recovery is there, but we keep getting these knocks to confidence and intentions.
7: A piece of rocket is set to crash into the moon this hour. Auckland Uni's Preeti Cohen says it's been floating around after being blasted up by SpaceX last year.
10: It didn't have enough fuel left to do a controlled disposal burn, so it's been drifting between the Earth and the moon since then, and now gravity has nudged it into a collision course.
7: The Robbie Williams concert in Christchurch is officially sold out. The November 28th gig will be the first time an international artist has played at Takaha Stadium. Final tickets to see Robbie at Auckland's Eden Park are still available. To sport, loose forward Du Plessis Kariffi has reacted to being left out of the All Black squad to South Africa. The loose forwards who are on the tour are able to play in more than one position. On Saturday, Kariffi will turn out for Wellington against Auckland at second five. And to rugby league with Machinery House in a league of their own, Star Warriors front rower Jackson Ford has re-signed with the club until the end of 2029.
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6: Breeze weather with Harvey Norman. 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
12: Harvey Norman.
13: Fine and frosty overnight here in Auckland. We're actually down to a low of 1 degree, so expect those frosts tomorrow morning. Beautiful sunny Thursday though with a high of 12 degrees. At the moment, sitting on 9, you add the southerly, it feels like 6.
6: The Breeze.
13: Good evening. On the way, 30 minutes of non-stop music, some hot chocolate, some Robbie Williams coming up. So get yourself in the draw for the last double pass tomorrow. And if you haven't heard it yet, Alan Langley on the way.

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0: It is Hot Chocolate, started with a kiss. It is Auckland's Breeze 93.4 with Mike. Well done to everybody that got in the draw for Robbie Williams tickets. We've got one more double pass to give away tomorrow. Auckland's Eden Park. It'll be a good night, and probably a really good test too for the City Rail Link, which will be definitely up and running by then. So get yourself in the draw next time you hear a Robbie Williams song, and listen tomorrow because you could be the winner. Bon Jovi on the way, some Simply Red, and also Leona Lewis all coming up. It is The Breeze.
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3: Clear overnight for Auckland, a low of 3 degrees. The breakdown on the northern before Esmond Road off-ramp has gone, but there are still big tailbacks there. On the northwestern, it's heavy from Waterview to Te Atatū. The southern, slow traffic heading north from Sylvia Park to Spaghetti Junction and south from Spaghetti Junction to just before Penrose Road. And the southwestern, heavy between Massey Road and Mangere Bridge in both directions.
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0: It's not the case. It's just once you hear it, it's hard to unhear it. Hey, you have yourselves a great night. I'm still a little shook up about what happened this morning in Epsom, and I'm feeling for all those involved. What a terrible thing to be part of. And I can't stop thinking as a dog owner about the poor person that was out walking their dog, and one of them was taken by this person who committed this horrible event. And it would be the most heartbreaking thing. Also, humans involved as well, people that were assaulted, the cyclists from Auckland Grammar that were run into. I mean, you sort of go about your morning not expecting something like that to happen, and it did. And it's heavy. So I'm feeling for all those involved. You look after yourselves tonight. Four Seasons, Michael Jackson and Dido coming up next, as well as news, sport and weather. Jolene is after the news. You have a great night.
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2: 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Like, we know the story, but there's so much we don't know and so many myths that need busting.
3: There's an exhibition about to open, and tomorrow we chat to the guy bringing it to Auckland. We'll catch you in the morning.
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4: Burgers are better at BK.
5: Clear overnight for Auckland, a low of 3. It's heavy heading north through Freemans Bay towards the northern. The northwestern is still a little slow around Rosebank heading west. The southern slow north from Sylvia Park to just north of Market Road. South from Newmarket to just past Green Lane. Southwestern is heavy northbound from Massey Road to Mangere Bridge. And south from Puhinui Road through to the southern.
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2: Wednesday night with Jolene. We've made it to the middle of the week. The Four Seasons are on the way. Great song from the 80s from Michael Jackson, Dido and Stevie Wonder on The Breeze.

0: It's Savage Garden, Auckland's Breeze on 93.4. It's the Wine Town with Jolene. Another chilly one for us tonight. Hope you're all wrapped up warm at your place. Frost possible overnight again tonight and maybe Thursday night as well. So yeah, winter definitely still here, that's for sure. Good news today, if you haven't heard, the downtown car park is going to be demolished in the centre of the city and a big rebuild going there. My goodness, I can remember, you know, back when I was a kid going in the downtown car park. It's been around, you know, for ages. Pretty iconic, of course, but no, not going to be much longer. We're going to end up with a nice big sort of space there with apartments, also some civic spaces, commercial office space as well. So that's going to be quite cool to see unfold and see what a difference it makes to that area. Nice. On the way, we've got Air Supply, also Laura Branigan, that'll warm you up, and Jimmy Cliff on Auckland's Breeze.
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0: It's Auckland's Breeze on 93.4, The Wine Town with Jolene. Big news this morning, we announced that Diesel is coming to Auckland next year, February, bringing his By Request tour. I love that song. It was such a big hit when it came out. Come to Me with another big one as well. So pre-sale tickets are actually available now from Plus One. 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Just text LIVE to 934 and just put Auckland in there as well. So text LIVE, Auckland, send that to 934. Details on how to get your tickets at breeze.rover.nz. Let's check the latest news in a couple of minutes. Crowded House on the way. Prince, Post Malone and Blake Shelton and Billy Joel on Auckland's Breeze.
1: 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The 80s, the 90s, the best of now. 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The Breeze Wind Down with Russells, New Zealand's curtain and blind specialists.
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7: Good evening to you with the latest at 8. I'm Jeff Bryan. Transpower says there could be another record demand for electricity tomorrow morning as the cold weather grips the country and the cold snap is set to extend into Friday. A 49-year-old is expected to appear in court tomorrow over this morning's violent spree in the Auckland suburb of Epsom. A female jogger was assaulted just after 7, and the alleged attacker then stole a vehicle and fled, hitting a group of cyclists and then killing a dog. Oil prices have fallen to a three-week low after senior US officials raised hopes of a deal with Iran to reopen the key Strait of Hormuz. In sport, the All Blacks open their South African tour this Saturday morning against the Stormers at 5 our time. Coach Dave Rennie will announce the team tomorrow morning at 3 o'clock. The ABs will play the Stormers, Sharks and Bulls before the first test. In rugby league, with Machinery House in a league of their own, the Warriors will be hosting the table-topping Penrith Panthers in front of a sellout crowd on Friday night. Star front rower Jackson Ford still on the sidelines with that pec injury, but he has re-signed until the end of 2029. Fine for Auckland with the southerly, an overnight low of 3. Tomorrow it's mainly fine with a light southerly. Friday it's more a mix of sun and cloud. A high tomorrow of 13.
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8: It's the Wine Town with Jolene. Hump Day, Wednesday, Prince coming up, Billy Joel, Crowded House, and Post Malone and Blake Shelton on The Breeze.

0: It's Hugh Lewis and the news. Auckland's Breeze on 93.4. It's the wind down with Russell's Curtains and Blinds. They make it so easy. They do it all for you. Measure your windows, custom make your order, and professionally install them. Got to say a huge congratulations to Sean Vo from Levain Bakery in Blockhouse Bay. If you haven't heard, taking out the big Supreme winning award at the Bakehall's New Zealand Pie Awards last night for their bacon and egg pie.
1: It was amazing. Feels like everything that we ever worked for, and it's more. I think we just did our dad's recipe that's the last 40 years, but this year we just made a beautiful rose out of a bacon, and we cut it open in the pastry and we stuck it in, and it just looks like an open heart with a rose in it.
0: Oh, there were so many winners across Auckland. If you want to check all the big locations out, we've got them at thebreeze.rover.nz. On the way, Vanessa Williams, Billy Ocean, 660 on Auckland's Breeze.
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10: Imagine you're a snowboarder looking down a mountain. Zero crowds, zero noise, zero wind, zero ice, and zero things to worry about. It's just you, your fellow compadres, and at the end of the run, an ice cold Zero by Corona. Corona Zero, zero alcohol, served everywhere this winter with a lime.
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2: The Breeze Wind Down with Russells, New Zealand's curtain and blind specialists. 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And it plays on The Breeze.

0: It's Auckland's Breeze on 93.4, The Wind Down with Jolene. We've got more chances tonight and tomorrow for you to get into win a double pass to see Robbie Williams when he plays Eden Park on the 24th of November. Oh, such a great performer. Incredible. The concert's going to be amazing. So anytime you hear a Robbie Williams song in its entirety on The Breeze, just text Robbie to 934. You're in the draw with Mike Peru. He'll be drawing another winner tomorrow afternoon. Latest news in a couple of minutes. We'll check the weather as well for Auckland. Alana Miles is coming. Tony Basil, Cyril, George Michael and Aretha Franklin. Not Auckland's Breeze.
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0: Good evening to you with the latest at 9. I'm Jeff Bryan. Transpower says all available electricity generation is being offered into the market as the cold weather grips the country. The power grid operator has issued a notice to power companies advising there'll be a potential shortfall of energy at peak times over the next couple of days. Police are planning to lay 14 charges against a 49-year-old man after a series of violent attacks in the Auckland suburb of Epsom this morning. The man is due in court tomorrow. And Russia has attacked Ukraine with ballistic missiles and drones in what's believed to be one of the deadliest strikes this year. The BBC reports that the attacks across Kyiv have killed at least 17 people and injured 44. In sports, surprise omission from the ABs tour to South Africa, Wellington Lucy Du Plessis-Kirifi will play at second five this weekend against Auckland, and Richie Mwanga will start at first five for Canterbury against Otago. And in football updates brought to you by Hisense, FIFA boss Gianni Infantino has called a crisis meeting in the wake of fierce internal criticism. The meeting's in Morocco, one of the few countries to support him. Fine for Auckland with the southerly, an overnight low of 3. Tomorrow it's mainly fine with a light southerly. Friday it's more a mix of sun and cloud. A high tomorrow of 13.
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2: 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Lots of good music to keep you warm on the wind down. Tony Basil's coming, George Michael and Aretha Franklin, Alana Miles and Cyril on The Breeze.

0: was the 80s. We taped songs off the radio. The music was off the charts. At The Breeze, we celebrate that incredible decade with Novus Glass and the Totally 80s Countdown.
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0: It's Elton John, Auckland's Breeze on 93.4. It's The Wine Town with Jolene. It was Jerry's birthday yesterday. Of course, Jerry, part of Auckland's local breakfast with Robin and Jeanette. And Jeanette made him a vegan birthday cake. If you want to get the recipe, we've got it on our story on The Breeze Auckland Facebook and Instagram. Also, they did a little song for Jerry to celebrate his birthday.
1: I'm trying to get comfortable. That is
2: sexual. Jeanette just saw my undies hanging up.
1: Are you ready?
2: Hang on.
1: 1, 2, 3.
3: 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Birthday. Birthday. Oh. Birthday.
0: Okay, I think you can tell that there was a little bit of a plan there to only sing certain words. Yeah, they are back tomorrow morning, keeping you up with everything happening. Traffic updates every 15 minutes. Quick fire quiz at 10 to 8. You can listen to them on Rover too, Robert and Jeanette. On the way, Boys to Men, Bonnie Tyler and Richard Marx on Auckland's Breeze.
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It's the Breeze Wind Down with Jolene. So looking forward to the Breeze Totally 80s Countdown. It is coming up. Voting's open at the moment. This is going to be the biggest 80s countdown we've ever had on the Breeze. Thanks to Nova's Class, celebrating the biggest 80s songs. You just need to tell us what you think should be on the countdown. How about something like this? Oh, Wang Chung, love that song. When you vote for up to 10 songs, you go in the draw to see these guys live in concert in Brisbane on Friday the 4th of September.

0: latest news on the way in a couple of minutes. Tracy Chapman's coming. Jennifer Rush, Alex Morin and ABBA on The Breeze.
1: 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The songs we all love play on The Breeze. The Breeze Wind Down with Russells, New Zealand's curtain and blind specialists.
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12: Good evening to you. With the latest at 10, I'm Jeff Ryan. Electricity grid operator Transpower has advised power companies of a potential shortfall of energy at peak times as cold weather continues over the next couple of days. A man's due in court tomorrow after an 8-minute violent spree in the Auckland suburb of Epsom this morning left 3 students injured, one critically, just after a female jogger had been attacked. And Justice Minister Paul Goldsmith has ordered a rapid review into the ministry after a staff member, Russell Harrison, a former Lotto presenter, was suspended from his job at the Ministry of Justice on full pay for 5 years while facing criminal charges for money laundering. In sport, the AB squad to play the Stormers will be announced at 3 o'clock tomorrow morning, MPC rugby this weekend, and Wellington open side Lucy Duplessis-Kirifi will start at second five against Auckland, while Canterbury first five Richie Mwai will start in Saturday's Ranfurly Shield Challenge against Otago. Rugby with shift 4. And Warriors star front rower Jackson Ford has re-signed with the club until the end of 2029. The Warriors hosting the Panthers on Friday night. Fine for Auckland with the southerly, an overnight low of 3. Tomorrow it's mainly fine with a light southerly. Friday it's more a mix of sun and cloud. A high tomorrow of 13.
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0: It's the Wind Down with Jolene. Wednesday night coming up, we've got Tracy Chapman, her other big hit, Not Fast Car. Jennifer Rush is on the way too. Alex Warren and ABBA on The Breeze.

The Breeze Totally 80s Countdown is coming with Novus Glass. Full of bangers like this one. I need a hero. Now to be in to win $1,000 cash, text VOTE to 934. The Breeze.

0: It's Prince, Auckland's Breeze on 93.4. It's the wind down with Jolene. Oh, it wasn't very warm today, was it? You know, only sort of mid-afternoon. It was hovering around sort of 11 degrees in Papatoetoe. How it managed to get 12. Yeah, and overnight tonight, 3. So I guess that's the price we pay for these clear skies that we've got at the moment. If you fly Jetstar next year, just beware, they are making a change. And instead of putting your carry-on luggage up in your overhead locker, they're going to let people have one bag that goes under the seat in front. So it could be a backpack, a handbag, a laptop bag. And then if you want to put anything in the overhead, you're going to have to pay for that. So just beware. It'll take a habit of a lifetime to change, won't it? I'm sure the flight attendants will be having to tell everybody, no, you can't do that. It'll work itself out. On the way, we've got more music. Captain and Tennille, Phil Collins and Pink and Nate Roos on Auckland's Breeze.
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1: Certainly not fit for a bloody duke. We'll be sent to the gallows. Next course.
0: Oh, it looks so good. Claire Foy and Richard E. Grant star in this film. It's described as a hilarious satire packed with scandal and mayhem. If you want some free tickets to go and see it, just text MOVIE to 934. You're in the draw. Polite society has never been so savage. It's rated M. Coming up, we've got Starship, John Mellencamp and Dave Dobbin on The Breeze.
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0: It's the New Radicals, Auckland's Breeze on 93.4. It's the Wind Down with Jolene. A lot of excited little people around Auckland at the moment. Disney on Ice, Magic in the Stars is opening at Spark Arena. Tomorrow, the first day of that. So, yeah, enjoy if you're taking little people along. Tomorrow morning and Friday morning, Transpower are saying between 7:30 and 8:30 across Auckland, in fact across the whole country, could be a little bit of a power supply issue. Not expected to lose actual power, but there is going to be quite a drain on the power supply because blimmin' cold mornings and so many people having showers, you know, cooking and all sorts of things, running the hairdryer, whatever, the heaters, the heat pumps. So I'm just thinking if we can all do a little bit to maybe not use as much power during that time, what a difference that could make. Give it a go in the morning. Let's see how it goes. On the way, we got Rod Stewart, Billy Joel and Bryan Adams on Auckland's Breeze.
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0: It's the Wine Down with Jolene. How's the wellness? Is every Sunday on the breeze. 2 hours to help you get well, stay well, live well every day. I figure with this weather at the moment, you know, it can mean that you're not exercising as much. Maybe you're just feeling a little bit down. Got sniffs and snivels. So lots of inspiration. Thanks to Chemist Warehouse, the home of real brands and real savings. And you can catch up with any episode of the House of Wellness on the podcast on Rover. Just text House to 934. Sunday's made better with the House of Wellness. On the way, we've got Ed Sheeran, Chicago, and Roy Orbison on The Breeze.
1: 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The Breeze Wind Down with Russells, New Zealand's best value curtain and blind experience.
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1: Morning, I'm Grace Conker with the latest at 5. Auckland's Epsom community is still coming to grips with a harrowing attack which left one dog dead and three teenage cyclists injured. A 49-year-old man will appear in court today on 14 charges. Councillor Christine Fletcher says it has been a lot to digest.
2: Just shock, and the community is hurting. It's a very caring community and people are feeling very deeply about all of those that have been harmed.
1: Parts of the country have had a bone-chilling night. Queenstown, Invercargill and Rotorua all currently feel like -7, with Queenstown currently on -4.4. And some West Auckland suburbs are sitting close to -2. Most places will also be covered in severe frost this morning across both islands. An economist believes recent job figures highlights the number of people desperate for work but unable to find it. Unemployment has risen to its worst rate in more than a decade. Infometrics' Nick Brunston says there aren't many opportunities out there.
3: There just isn't the hours on offer, and so we're seeing a lot of people in part-time employment that really would rather have a full-time job but they just can't find one.
1: In sport and rugby with Shift 4, Patrick Tuipulotu will captain the All Blacks in their opening match of the South Africa tour against the Stormers in Cape Town on Saturday morning. There are two uncapped players on the bench, prop Siale Loaki and first five Josh Jacob. Rico Ioane starts on the left wing, joined in the back line by fellow veterans Bowden Barrett and Anton Leonard Brown. Loose forward Ethan Blackadder is set to play his first game in black for 2 years off the bench. A cold start to the day right across Auckland, mostly fine with light southerlies. It'll stay that way right through the night as well. A high of just 13, dropping to a low of 1.

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0: 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And the 2000s you love. The widest variety of music plays on The Breeze.
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10: Morning, I'm Grace Cocker with the latest at 5.30. Fears are growing for rough sleepers as many places across the country battle below freezing conditions. Christchurch City Mission says some are turning down emergency accommodation. CEO Corin Haynes says many no longer trust services.
11: When they're cold, when they're wet, when they're hungry, when things don't go well for them, it's quite hard for them to make good decisions. And so we have to be there with them.
10: Calls are growing for the Natural Environment Bill to be sent back to the drawing board over concerns about air quality. It would let ministers authorise pollution breaches if they believe the benefits outweigh the harm. Expert Lou Wickham says it's dangerous.
12: Just no actual certainty for the developers themselves and for the New Zealand public who deserve to have their health protected. A limit should be a limit.
10: More than a dozen people have been killed and 40 others injured in a major Russian oil strike on Kyiv. Ukraine's president says 24 ballistic missiles and 115 drones targeted warehouse facilities belonging to civilian businesses. Volodymyr Zelensky says interceptors could have saved those lives and lashed out about the delays or unwillingness of partners to provide them. A beloved cat has gone missing from Tauranga Hospital. Known as Steps, the male tabby with a white underbelly was reportedly last seen on Monday evening. In sport, into rugby with Shift 4, two players will debut for the All Blacks in Saturday morning's South African tour opener against the Stormers in Cape Town. Prop Siali Loaki and first five Josh Jacom have been named on the bench. Patrick Tuipulotu will captain the side, joined by lock Fabian Holland, who'll play his second game since a shoulder injury. Rico Ioane's on the left wing, Leroy Carter's on the right, with Josh Morby at fullback. A cold start to the day right across Auckland, mostly fine with light southerlies. It'll stay that way right through the night as well. A high of just 13, dropping to a low of 1.

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3: A frosty start for some. Fine and clear today with a high of 13. Into the city at the moment, a pretty quick and clear drive. Northern Motorway 16 minutes in from Constellation Drive, 32 from Silverdale. Looking pretty good, yeah, just building at Silverdale and Albany. Northwestern 17 minutes in from Massey. A little bit of traffic around Coatesville Riverhead. Southern starting to slow at Manurewa. 20 minutes in from Manukau is fast.
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15: Atamaria, Auckland. I'm Grace Cocker with the latest at 6. A very cold morning across the region, which is expected to be even worse tonight. Western suburbs like Glen Eden, Te Aratu, and out towards Whenua.

0: a lot of pressure on household budgets, and that's forcing people to review whether they're in the labour market or not.
1: To the US, left-wing political outsider Abdul Al-Sayed has won a stunning victory in the Michigan Senate primary. The epidemiologist could become the first Muslim US senator. To rugby with Shift 4, Patrick Toipulotu will captain the All Blacks in their first South African tour match against the Stormers in Cape Town on Saturday morning. Veterans Bowden Barrett, Anton Leonard-Brown and Rico Ioane start in the back line. Uncapped players Josh Jacob and Siale Loaki on the bench. Coach Dave Rennie says it's a chance for everyone in the 23 to push for a test spot.
2: I hope they think that, because we want them to perform well and apply pressure, so everyone will get their opportunity. These boys are excited about getting theirs.
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6: Oh, it's going to be another one of those blue sky days, which I'm looking forward to tomorrow as well, actually. A couple of beautiful days ahead. But yeah, as you know, cold. Cold today, only going to get to 11 degrees. Frost around the place this morning, and we're dropping back down to an overnight low of 1 degree. In the central city, we know it's been below freezing. Various parts of Auckland overnight, that's going to be the same tonight. Arguably even colder. Currently in the central city, 2.7 degrees feels like zero.

0: It is ice baby at Auckland this morning. It's cold. It is cold.
1: The radio stations across the city will be playing songs like this because it's what we do best.
0: Well, it's either that or cold as ice by Foreigner. That could happen tomorrow morning this time. You never know.
1: It is a freezing morning. Your little tip that you've been banging on about all week worked a treat.
0: Banging on about. Thank you, Erica and Tuako, who said take your sun's shade that you might have in summer, put it on the outside of the screen, hold it in place with windscreen wipers. I don't have sunshade, but I did have an old yoga mat, and I put that on the car windscreen last night. And I put the wiper blades on that to hold it in place. Come out this morning, took that off, boom, I can see right through. No ice on the windscreen.
1: No ice, baby. So if you didn't do that for this morning, it's going to be the same tomorrow. So it could be a little something you do. Now, I had one thought as I was driving to work this morning, and in fact, it was the first thing I said to you when I saw you, wasn't it?
0: You said, hey, Rob, you look good this morning.
1: No, I did not. I did not say that. What I said was, I wonder if on this freezing cold Auckland morning, if Jerry will, for the first time this year, put some sleeves on, have a jumper, a sweatshirt, a jacket even, anything like that. That was my fit. That's what I thought about driving in. As I walked into the building, I took one look at him. Nothing.
0: He runs hot. Jerry runs hot. So,
1: and he's got a reason, eh? You've got a reason.
2: Yeah, just the other day, doing my doom scrolling, said, you got hairy toes, do you? And I went, yeah, I do. And it turns out if you got hair, you know the big toe has like that patch of hair? Says, because the hair grows that far away from your heart, your extremities, means you've got really good blood flow.
0: It does. If you have diabetes.
1: It's actually true.
0: Yeah, if you have diabetes.
1: But what's that got to do with the cold?
2: So I think I got really good blood flow. So good that I stay warm.
1: No, because Robert's... Have you seen Robert's feet? They are like a Yeti. But he wears a puffer jacket.
0: They're not like a Yeti at all.
1: Yeah, they
0: are.
1: They're
0: smooth like my ass. Oh, send, you know what? Should we put this to the test and send old caveman
2: there?
1: Send him outside.
0: Out of the cave into the cold.
1: Will you go outside for a steering?
0: Yeah.
2: This starts with, he's not wearing anything. Let's send him outside
1: to catch his death.
0: And then what we'll do is have a competition. Text 934, how long until Jerry gets hypothermia? Put your best bets in. Let's see what you can find a prize somewhere.
1: You can text us on 934, though. Tell us how cold it is at your place. Where are you?

0: Breeze, Auckland's Breakfast with Robert and Jeanette, and that is Wham! And Wake Me Up Before You Go, Go, Go. You want to get going this morning. It is cold this morning, folks. If you can stay in bed, we're happy to write a note for you for work.
1: Oh, I know. That's the one thing
0: we'll
1: I wanted to do when the alarm went.
0: We'll fax it through to the office for you.
1: How cold is it? Well, Kawakawa Bay, -1.5. Feels like -3, according to the Met Service. There's a texter. And their toes. And -1 around the Tuakau Bridge area. -5 overnight around Whenuapai. 0 degrees currently in Pukekohe. That's from Tina.
0: Well,
1: jeez, cold morning. Probably the coldest of the year. It's a bit like, I don't know, this happens with when certain things go on. Like, we would just obsess over this for the next 24 hours.
0: Yeah, it's going to be the same again tomorrow,
1: yeah,
0: right?
1: Yeah.
0: There is one guy on the show, though, who runs hot, hot, hot. His name is Jerry Edwards, and he joins us outside this morning in the freezing temperatures of Auckland town. Jerry, how are we feeling?
2: Well, I know it's always an exciting morning when you send me to the car park. It's cold. It could be colder.
1: Oh, come on. Well, of course it could. Man. But are you regretting the fact that you've come to work today in a tiny little short sleeve midriff thing with no sweatshirt, no jacket?
2: No, not too bad. I mean, if you just put on a brisk walk, it'd feel lovely. Not that people are doing brisk walks.
1: Can you see your breath?
2: You know what I mean. Yes, you can see the breath. Yeah. I did count. I put a little timer on. It took 44 seconds for my nipples to go hard.
0: That's fantastic.
1: Wasn't expecting
0: all
1: that.
0: All three of your nipples have gone hard in this cold weather. That's awesome, man.
1: Can you see frost on the ground anywhere?
2: No frost. It's not one of those type of mornings.
1: Okay.
2: Well, in central Auckland, it's not. All of the cars in the car park, that some seem to have been parked overnight. No frost on there.
1: So we might have
2: just got away with it.
1: I think so. In the central city here, it's sort of like maybe 3-ish degrees. So maybe not quite cold enough. Now, we know that Karen, who listens to us, works next door. Can you see Karen anywhere? Is there anyone around?
0: Karen, if you're in the office, turn your lights on and off.
1: Oh, someone's beeping.
2: Oh, I think that's Karen in their car, in the car park. Thank you, Karen.
1: How good.
0: Is Karen here?
1: She's just arriving to work.
2: Well, do you know what? I saw that car pull in. I thought it was someone following me, and I was quite excited by it. Hang on a sec. That you, Karen? Oh, it's Karen. She's got out the car. Hang on a sec. Stay there. All right, Karen. How could... Oh, hang on, Karen's just seen my
1: ripper trousers. Sorry about that.
0: Oh,
1: we haven't told everybody about
0: that. That's a whole nother story.
2: Karen, good morning. How cold is it?
3: Well, my car says 6 degrees.
1: Okay, that's not bad.
2: I'm just coming out of a radio in a car. This is absolutely... I don't know what's going on. I feel like I'm in a dream. So Karen was sitting in the car looking for me, and I was just creeping out the back of the windscreen.
1: Oh my goodness. Okay. And Karen probably needs to get inside the office.
0: She probably does. It's cold this morning.
1: So we'll let you guys run.
0: Go make a cup of tea,
2: morning,
0: Karen.
2: Tell you what Karen's wearing.
1: Go on there.
2: Sure. Karen is wearing... She's wearing a lovely bomber jacket thing.
1: Yep.
2: She's got trainers on.
1: Yeah.
2: Karen, only about 2 layers, right? Only... And do you normally hang out with people in the car park like this?
1: No, she's more sensible than you.
0: Okay. She sure
1: Hurry
0: is.
1: Up and get back inside.
0: All right,
1: have
0: Karen.
1: A great day,
0: Thanks
1: Karen.
0: For the chat, Karen. Thank you so much.
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6: Staying fine and clear all day, but a really cool start. Could be even a bit frosty this morning. High of 13 today. Into the city, calm and clear. Southern, 20 minutes, Manukau to town, 32 in from Drury, just building south of Manukau. Bit slow at Manurewa. Fine on the southwestern. Little traffic close to the airport terminal, though, on George Bolt. Northwestern, 17 in from Massey, fairly quick at the moment. And northern, just 16 from Constellation Drive.
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1: Fine and frosty today. High of 11 degrees. Currently, well, it varies depending on where you are. 3 degrees in the central city. 2 degrees, says a texter in Henderson. 0 Pukekohe, but dropping to minus 1 from another lovely listenery person. You,
0: before
1: fabulous. Thank
0: we,
1: you.
0: Play Duran, thank you for your text to 934. You can text us anytime. Before we move on to Duran Duran, we do need to explain something you may have heard on the radio a couple of minutes ago. Jerry, you met Karen in the car park outside the building.
1: Karen,
0: right?
1: Works next door to us.
0: Karen works next door. Then yeah. You want to explain the rip in the trousers of your pants.
16: Yeah, so during the school holidays, I was going to Devonport a lot. They got a great little playground, and my toddler didn't know the playground, so she was toddling.
1: Yeah.
16: And she slipped on a slide. I caught her. Being a great father, I kept both hands on her, slammed my head into the slide, but my trousers ripped right on the crotch.
1: Right.
16: And I forgot that those trousers did that, so they've now gone through the wash cycle and I've got them on again today.
1: Yeah.
16: Now, Karen gets out of her car and comes to talk to me, and obviously you just think I'm talking to Karen. What you can't see is she's a floor down and I'm like squatting.
1: Oh, she's looking up at you.
16: Her eye level is at my crotch level.
1: Oh, God. And Karen, I'm so sorry.
16: So I opened the
1: because it's a large hole.
16: Well, we're live, and I said, Karen, you know, tell us how cold it is. And her eyes just glanced down. everything's on show.
1: Dodgy man in a car park.
16: Sorry, Karen.
1: Massive hole in his pants.
0: This is how hot he runs. He didn't even know it was cold because even though he had a hole in his pants.
1: He
0: didn't feel a thing.
1: I've got evidence of this rip, and it's going up on our stories as we speak. If you want to see Jerry's...
0: Okay, yeah, that's as exciting as we think it is. If you want to see Jerry's... Here's Duran Duran. Wilkins Breeze.

0: Oh, oh, that's the banger that we all need this morning. Duran Duran, Girls on Film. It's Robin and Jeanette here on Auckland's Breeze on a chilly Thursday morning. Kia ora, welcome to the show, everybody.
1: Nonny is in Runciman this morning, which is out Southway near kind of Drury area. If you're from the north and you don't get down that way so much. Morning, Nonny.
2: Morning, how are you both?
1: Yeah, yeah, how are you, and how cold is it in Runciman?
2: Oh, well, it seems to be dropping by the minute. It's minus 2.1 according to the weather station right now.
1: Oh, is it?
2: Yeah, I know.
1: How are you faring this morning? What are you doing?
2: Well, I've been out sorting out my animals, and I had to do a little bit of a poke about in the water trough to try and get a very thin layer of ice off of the top of the water.
1: Okay. Oh, man.
2: You know, it wasn't quite breaking it with a crowbar.
1: Yeah. Okay. But still.
2: Cold enough.
0: What animals do you have out there, Nonny?
2: We've got some horses, chickens, dogs. All sorts.
1: I feel like everything you're doing this morning is just like the opposite of what Robert could ever imagine doing in his life.
0: I'm unable to help you this morning, Nonny.
2: Yeah.
0: Or any time.
2: We'll have to get you one of those stuffed cats that just meows. You know, the ones that look like they're breathing in a basket.
0: They are freaky, aren't they?
1: You can probably cope with that.
0: Yeah.
1: So do you, like, is this your all-time, full-time kind of a gig, or do you go and do all this and then go and do something else for a job?
2: No, I'm up early and get the animals done and then off to work.
1: And then off to work?
0: Oh, sheepers.
2: Yeah, I only work in Papakura, so it's not like a million miles away.
1: Okay. Oh, cool. Wow,
0: can we ask what you do for a job?
2: Yeah, I'm a manager at a retirement village.
0: Oh, okay, look at you.
1: Okay. What are you wearing this morning, Nonny? Not in a weird, creepy way, but just, I don't know if you heard us earlier saying Jerry is literally still in a T-shirt, even on the coldest morning of the year.
2: I think it must be the Britishness.
1: Oh,
2: are
1: you the same?
2: It's a different type of cold here. I'm not quite in a T-shirt, but I've probably got a light.
1: Wow.
2: Yeah, just a light.
1: Okay, Nonny.
0: Nonny. Look, yes. I'm not too far away from probably booking a room at your place at the retirement village, so we will stay in touch, Nonny.
2: I'll keep one for you.
0: Yeah,
2: I'll keep one for you.
0: Yeah, a warm
2: care.
0: One.
1: Okay. That's at the retirement village, not the farm.
0: All right, sorry.
1: Yes, that's at the retirement village, not the farm.
0: Yeah, the village, definitely not the farm.
1: Have a great day, Nonny.
2: Have a great day.
0: Yeah. Okay.
1: Take care. See ya.
0: Bye. Bye.
1: What's happening out? Oh, yeah.
0: Jerry's...
1: He wants to ask ChatGPT... what to do if he was a fish.
0: Okay.
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5: A really cool start to another fine and clear day, high of 13 degrees. Into the city, we're starting to slow a little bit. Southern, 24 minutes, Manukau to town, 44 in from Drury, slow Papakura through to Papatoetoe. Fine on the southwestern, but a little traffic close to the airport terminal. Northwestern, 22 minutes in from Massey, slow at Te Aratu and close to town. Northern, 18 from Constellation, slow Greville to Milford.
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17: Atamaria, Auckland, I'm Grace Cocker with the latest at 6.30. People are being urged to spare a thought for rough sleepers as temperatures plummet nationwide. Even places around the region have plummeted into below freezing this morning. The Christchurch City Mission is doing its best to keep rough sleepers bundled up. CEO Corinne Haynes says items like sleeping bags, socks and gloves help.
18: We are replenishing those things. If they can't come to us, we don't just say, oh, I'm sorry, we can't help you. We want to support them where they are.
17: A coroner has found the death of a Northland man was preventable after he drove while intoxicated. Don Tatorangi died after being thrown from his vehicle near Pipiwai Road in Whangarei last year. The coroner says his intoxication would have likely been apparent to those around him and is urging for stronger bystander intervention. It's feared proposed law changes could weaken air quality protections. The Natural Environment Bill would allow ministers to override pollution limits. Expert Lou Wickham says it's flawed.
19: I think it needs to go back to Select Committee for further consideration. Fundamentally, the ministers shouldn't have the discretion to override human health limits. It makes no sense. It's not actually a limit.
17: In sport, rugby with Shift 4, where Bowden Barrett's fizzing to play for the All Blacks for the first time this season. The 144-test veteran didn't feature in the July test and will start at first five against the Stormers in Cape Town on Saturday morning.
20: I know how excited I am. I'm conscious that I don't want to overdo it either, like overplay. It's about containing that, making good decisions.
17: Patrick Tuipulotu captains the side with prop Siale Loaki and first five Josh Jacom set to debut from the reserves.
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1: Fine in Auckland today. Another one of those beautiful blue sky days, but man, we're paying for it with the temperatures, are we not? We're going to get to 11 degrees again and drop back down to a very similar night to what we've had, possibly even colder. 1 degree in the central city is what our overnight low is going to be. Currently in the city, 3 degrees feels like two, but goodness me, a little colder in other parts.
0: Sure is. We've had -2. Minus three. Can we beat -3?
1: -3 in Clendon.
0: In Clendon. Thank you, Tim.
1: -1 in Glenfield this morning. Lots of minuses. We're dipping below freezing in lots of suburbs around Auckland this morning.
23: Auckland City, you're a friend of mine. And you've sure got a friend in the breeze.
0: It's Robin and Jeanette and old Hairy Toes Edwards. Good morning. He's got hairy toes.
1: We say that
0: because that's why he runs hot.
1: In case that sounds really odd. If you have hairy toes, it means your circulation's good, right?
24: Well, that's my defence.
1: No, I think it's true.
0: We'll take it.
1: Yeah.
24: Thanks, right, guys.
1: Yeah.
24: No, great.
1: Now, why are you asking ChatGPT if you're a fish?
24: Look, there's a thing going round that if you talk to an AI, obviously it thinks you're human and you know it's a machine, but that might not be true. It doesn't know anything about you other than you're typing something. So if you are a fish and you want to talk to ChatGPT, you can. And it will talk to you if you are a fish.
1: What's happening with the
0: he
1: world?
0: He was out in the cold. He was out in the cold. This is what hypothermia looks like, folks. It's not pretty.
1: In real time.
0: In real time. That is coming up next. It's Murrayhead now. One night in Bangkok on Auckland's Breeze.

0: Time for The Breeze, Auckland's Breakfast with Robert and Jeanette. Kia ora, good morning, welcome to the show. That is a bit of ABBA for you. Oh, this is exciting. A billboard on Fanshawe Street this morning has announced the date that the City Rail Link will be opening for reals after all these years and all that money. Sunday the 13th of September, 39 days away.
1: Oh.
0: They're doing kind of like little look-sees over the weekend, I see. Mongafo's going to be open this weekend. There's live bands, that kind of stuff as well.
2: I feel like on the 14th, Jerry, you might have to have a bit of a spin on it.
1: Ooh.
2: Like on the Monday.
1: Catching
2: hey?
1: A train.
2: Should we do that?
0: You're welcome,
2: so.
0: Buddy. You get to have all the fun on this show. You really do.
1: I was in a car park this morning. Train on the 14th. Where will I be next?
0: Living the dream. Living the dream.
1: Well, next I'll be a fish. Listen to this. Right, I've just got to bring this to you because I saw it and I just thought it fascinates me because it proves that what we think is happening isn't happening with ChatGPT or any AI.
0: Okay.
1: Right? You think it knows you're a human talking to it. What it knows is someone is placing text on a screen and sending it to it or talking to it.
0: Yeah.
1: In some cases. So, stick with me
2: here.
1: Mine
2: laughs with me.
1: Yeah,
2: I think so. I'm funny.
1: Yours has been sending you emojis. She gets emoji responses.
2: Get those. Oh, I do. Yeah.
0: I
2: yeah. Yes.
1: So if you were a fish,
2: yeah,
1: who needed ChatGPT,
0: yeah,
1: ChatGPT will also operate the way it operates to humans.
2: So example.
1: Example. This is going a little bit viral at the moment. Someone asked it. I'm a fish, mm-hmm, and I see a worm. What should I do? Now they didn't mean to probably cause yeah this, but ChatGPT replies as it does. It says, hey, watch out, swim away immediately, because that worm is actually a human trap attached to a sharp metal hook. And what you realise is it does its job,
0: yeah,
1: right,
0: it
1: to everyone,
0: yeah,
1: to everything, yeah, to everything.
2: The funny thing is I put it into ChatGPT, but I didn't put the what do I do in the first question. I just said, I'm a fish and I see a worm, and I get the laughing tears emoji saying, okay, this sounds like the beginning of a very specific joke.
0: Funny.
2: And then when I did it again and I put what do I do, it said, don't eat it. That worm is not a worm, it's a trap.
1: It's interesting. It breaks it all down. It goes, it is fake worms. Don't hang on things underwater. it just reminds you, it's a machine.
2: Yeah, I know.
1: Spitting out answers.
2: I know. That's getting smarter and smarter.
0: I just typed
2: every
0: in
2: day
0: to ChatGPT, I'm an old gazelle and the lion is chasing me. What should I do? Because if you watch those docos,
2: yeah,
0: it's
2: man
0: always the slow ones at the back, the old
1: yeah
0: ones that get nailed by
1: yeah
0: the lions, right? ChatGPT has come back with, sprint immediately rather than waiting. The first moments matter most. Make sharp, unpredictable turns. Lions are fast, but can lose speed when changing direction. Head towards other gazelles if they're nearby. Therefore, the predators will become confused. Use terrain if possible, such as an uneven ground or obstacles. Keep running until the lion gives up or another opportunity to escape.
2: Brilliant advice.
0: Appears.
1: I mean, I'm surprised it didn't say, if you want the professional version, the business version of ChatGPT, it's a subscription.
2: For that.
1: Yeah.
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5: A beautiful day, full of sunshine, but gosh, it's a cold start. Yeah, chilly this morning into the city. Not bad on motorways though. Northern 20 minutes in from Constellation Drive, 40 from Silverdale, slowing at Silverdale and at Greville to Glenfield. Northwestern 22 minutes, Massey to Town, slow at Te Aratu, the Causeway and close to the city. Southern 30 minutes, Manukau to the CBD, slow on and off Papakura to Mount Wellington.
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2: Fine and frosty today. It's going to be a beautiful day ahead once that sun comes up. High of 11 degrees currently, about 3 in the central city, and as we know, below freezing in various parts as well. The viral Kingston and peaches dessert, where you put one or two packets of Kingston Bickies and a can of peaches, juice and all, into a dish and bake it, and it turns into a pudding. Delicious pudding that you must have with ice cream or custard or something else. It's still popping off absolutely everywhere on social media. Has anyone tried to buy Kingston Bickies lately at the supermarket? I was in two yesterday. Not a packet to be seen. Not one. Because everyone's making the Kingston and peach dessert. I have a question to ask next.
0: So does Biscoff. Biscoff is saying, hey,
2: yeah. What about me? Remember when we did that?
0: A couple of months ago, you were doing lots with us.
2: Yeah.
0: All right, that's up in just a moment. Here's the verb on the breeze.

0: 93.4 The Breeze, Auckland's Breakfast with Robin and Jeanette, Bittersweet Symphony and The Verve. I saw a fascinating documentary on YouTube about their song. Do you want me to tell you about it?
1: No.
0: Okay. It is cold this morning, folks. Welcome to the show, Robin and Jeanette.
1: It is. We've got our woolly jumpers on.
0: Yep.
1: Went to the supermarket yesterday and I can report there was not one packet of Kingston biscuits to be seen. To be fair, I wasn't looking to buy them. I was just curious to see if they were there because we'd had a comment on a video that we put up a few days ago. Now, when did we put it up? Over the weekend, I think. You may or may not have seen it or other ones like it. It's this now viral Kingston peach dessert. So essentially what you do is you take one or two packs of Bickies, of Kingston Bickies. They are the best ones. Other people have experimented with others. These seem to be the best ones. Depending on how much you want to make, one or two packets, and a big can of peaches, juice and all. Pour it over. You literally open your biscuits into a tin, into like a baking tray or dish. You pour the peaches and the juice over and you chuck it in the oven for 20-25 minutes.
0: Easy.
1: And you've got the most delicious dessert.
0: Pop some ice cream on that, bada boom, bada bang.
1: They just turn into cake. And apparently the next day the chocolate part of the Kingston Bicky kind of consolidates again and becomes like a crunchy little chocolate thing through it if you
0: can make
1: it last overnight.
0: Really nice.
1: So anyway, that's been absolutely going nuts on social media. Everybody's making it because everybody can make it. That's why it's so blinking popular. 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I went to Woolworths in Silverdale, no Kingstons.
0: Okay.
1: I was at the checkout part buying some other bits and pieces that looked suspiciously like I was going to try it with another type of biscuit and another type of fruit.
0: Yes.
1: And the lovely woman that was at the counter there said, "Oh, are you going to try it with some others?" And I just thought she meant like that she'd seen the trend and whatever. She goes, "I've seen your video. Your video.
0: Wow.
1: There's no Kingston biscuits on the shelves."
0: Yeah, see, Jeanette is to blame, everybody.
1: No, it's not me. It's not, I didn't start this. This lovely woman, Ash, in Australia, her friend used to make this 20 years ago. And of course, no social media back then. Nobody was, no stuff didn't go viral, obviously. And so she told her to what to do. And so she did it. And her video is the ground. She's patient zero.
0: Yeah. She commented on our video as well.
1: She did. She's lovely. She's a lovely woman.
0: Cool,
1: she used to be on MasterChef over in Australia. So anyway, if you haven't seen it, you can text recipe to 934. That'll bounce our video back into your phone if you want to see how you do it. Like, seriously, you probably don't even need to see how you do it.
0: You've probably seen it all over the place,
1: yeah,
0: right?
1: Yeah, you have. My concern is for people who just love Kingston biscuits and who can, like our mate Trish, who we met recently.
0: Yes.
1: There's also a video of her. We on our social media, we took her some Kingstons because we discovered they were her favourite. And she'd gone to the same school as you many years ago, stood up to some bullies and stuff on your behalf.
0: Yep.
1: Trish is amazing. We took her some Kingstons because we knew she loved them. Trish can't get Kingstons at the moment. They're not in the supermarkets.
0: No. And this message here? It would be nice if you could actually buy a packet of Kingston biscuits.
1: Oh, this is on that video that we put up. They have all been bought. I fear a black market happening.
0: people sound out of boots.
1: People have also tried doing that same dessert with the Monte Carlos. And apparently it does work, just not quite as well as the Kingstons. But anyway, we've got a little something we want to try today. We'll report back maybe tomorrow as to whether or not that works.
0: We will ruin another biscuit
1: for
0: everybody.
1: If you can't find the Kingstons, we'll hopefully give you an option.
0: There is an exhibition opening in Auckland soon that so many people are talking about. They're jumping on the waitlist for it. Titanic, The Human Story. There's real life artifacts and a whole lot more. We'll chat to the man bringing it to town after 7.
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4: A beautiful day, full of sunshine, but gosh, it's a cold start. Yeah, chilly this morning into the city. Not bad on motorways though. Northern, 20 minutes in from Constellation Drive, 40 from Silverdale, slowing at Silverdale and at Greville to Glenfield. Northwestern, 22 minutes, Massey to town, slow at Te Aratu, the causeway and close to the city. Southern, 30 minutes, Manukau to the CBD, slow on and off Papakura to Mount Wellington.
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19: Atamaria, Auckland, I'm Grace Cocker with the latest at 7. A man will appear in court today on 14 charges in relation to a violent rampage in Epsom. Three teenage cyclists were injured, including one critically, and a dog was killed, while a female jogger was also assaulted. Police say anyone with information is urged to contact them. A billboard has revealed the opening date of Auckland's highly anticipated city rail link. RNZ reports spotting one on Fanshawe Street, revealing the date as September 13th. First look events are being held at new stations from this weekend. Blue skies are being forecast for the job market. The

0: resale price maintenance, which is illegal. To sport, rugby with shift four, Josh Morby will start at fullback for the All Blacks against the Stormers in Cape Town on Saturday morning. The 28-year-old has impressed on the wing this season. Coach Dave Rennie's keen to see what he can do from the back.
1: He loves playing 15 as well. Gives him a little bit more freedom, chance for him to really take control back there and organise the back three.
0: Patrick Tuipulotu captains the side from lock alongside Fabian Holland. First five, Josh Jacob and prop Siali Loaki are set to debut from the bench.
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5: Fine, sunny, going to be a beautiful day ahead in Auckland City, but cold, frost this morning and a frost coming back tonight. Because the temperatures that we've had overnight tonight are going to be pretty much the same tonight, maybe even colder. We're going to get to 11 degrees today, drop back down to pretty much freezing tonight. Currently in the central city, 3 degrees.
6: Kia ora, good morning, welcome to the show. Somebody just text 934, a couple of love hearts. Thank you. I don't know if that's for us, but we'll take it.
5: Sometimes people do accidentally text us when that's meant for someone else. I feel like that might be that situation. There is something about the Titanic that has fascinated generations since it hit an iceberg 114 years ago. So from August the 28th, the exhibition Titanic, The Human Story, will be opening at the old Smith & Coe's building on Queen Street, which just kind of feels like a good fit
6: right,
5: for
6: like
5: it.
6: Right, it's from that time.
5: Feels good.
6: Luis Ferrero Iguera is the man bringing it to town. There are artifacts from actual passengers and life-size recreations of rooms as well.
5: Plus, you can walk down the hallway.
6: Yeah.
5: It looks amazing.
6: Like you're on the actual ship.
5: It looks amazing.
6: Plus, the myth about lifeboats on board the Titanic that this exhibition will smash. He's here next, his Whitesnake, Robin and Jeanette on Auckland's Breeze.

0: 93.4 The Breeze, Auckland's breakfast with Robert and Jeanette. Kia ora, good morning, welcome to the show. In the studio, I get to kind of look out the little window we have, and I get to see the sky. Jeanette has an even better view. She gets to stare at me. But the sky at the moment is kind of like a nice golden-y looking out there. Is it a gold from the little window we have here in the building?
1: Here's the thing. Over 20 years, that view of mine has changed. Quite substantially.
0: Don't we know it?
1: Quite substantially.
0: Don't we know it?
1: On April the 15th, 1912, the ship they said was unsinkable hit an iceberg and 1,500 people lost their lives. Since then, the Titanic has just absolutely fascinated so many of us. And now an exhibition coming to Auckland brings that story to life with artifacts that belong to actual passengers and also like the chance to walk through the rooms and the hallways
0: of
1: the ship.
0: Yeah, it looks incredible.
1: Just amazing.
0: Titanic, the human story, will open in the old Smith & Coe building from August 28th. And that's a great place to stage it too, right? Because it feels like
1: feels
0: of
1: cool.
0: the time. And Luis Ferrero Higuera is the man who has pulled it all together, and he joins us on the line now. Luis, good morning. How does this exhibition tell the incredible story of the Titanic?
2: The ship is at the bottom of the ocean. We cannot really go there. We cannot touch it. And in a way, the only thing we can do is actually live through the artifacts and the stories that we have been able to retrieve. So we don't have, of course, the ship, but we have fragments of the ship. We have fragments of the personal items of those who were traveling on board and how they bring to life a story that we all sort of know. Everybody that goes to the exhibition, I don't think we even need to say spoiler alert.
1: No.
2: Everybody knows that the ship is going to sink.
1: What story have you kind of connected with the most or makes you the most emotional?
2: We display more than 200 artifacts. And in most cases, what we have done is being able to trace the artifact to the person. For instance, I really, every time I see it, it sort of makes me shiver when I see Karina Bistrom's nightgown. She was basically sleeping in her second class room when suddenly she hears this knock, knock, knock on the door, a White Star Line sailor basically screaming to people to get out of their beds and go into the boat.
1: Yeah.
2: And she gets into the lifeboat with this nightgown, and she spends that night in the middle of the North Atlantic with that nightgown. And to be able to see that artifact and understand the context of how that story unfolds on the Titanic, what does it mean? She kept all her life that artifact because it meant so much for her.
1: Amazing. What's the story of another fascinating person that we may never have heard of that this exhibition brings to life?
2: Probably some people who know about the Titanic will know. This is William Murdoch. He's the first officer. Most of the people who are listening to this conversation probably has seen James Cameron's Titanic movie.
1: Yes.
2: Right? Yep. So William Murdoch is the first officer. He is the one who is actually in charge of the ship, you know, when they hit the iceberg. He sees the iceberg before the alarm gets to the bridge. He is aware of the situation, how many lifeboats they have and the capacity and how many people were on board Titanic. So on his side of the ship, he is basically overseeing the lowering of the lifeboat. He lets women and children first, but then, aware of the situation, he lets any men go into the lifeboat. On the other side, actually, Light Tower, it simply decides the same order that they are both given in a different way, and he only actually allowed women and children to go into the lifeboat. So we estimate that around 80 to 85% of the men that survived on Titanic were actually owing their lives to William Murdoch. And in terms of personal artifacts of, you know, unknown passengers, Carl Asplund, for instance, in this case, third class passenger, his body was recovered. It was numbered 142. And we display a leather-bound notebook where he writes hopes for a new life in America. We know he was basically trying to start a new life and establishing a new life with his wife, Selma. They had 5 children. Only 3 of them actually survived. So the notebook, you know, it's about the life they expect to build in America and the future that they were hoping to build.
1: The whole story is incredibly emotionally powerful. Do you walk a line between turning tragedy into entertainment?
2: You have to think that most of these artifacts come directly from the families.
1: Yeah, right.
2: That they have known us for more than now 25 years, and they know the way we treat the stories of their relatives, and these are, you know, sacred artifacts for them. It's the only surviving thing from someone they
1: from
2: love.
1: From their person. Mm. We're so looking forward to having it in Auckland. One final question from me. If there was ever to be a Titanic 2, would you sail on it?
2: A Titanic 2? I've never been asked that question, but I guess I would give it a try.
1: Give it a try, even knowing what you know.
0: It's the name. It's just the name. It carries a lot of meaning there.
2: I think actually, and that is what people will find in the exhibition, that Titanic was sailing legally. It actually had more lifeboats than the law required.
1: Okay. I thought it was the opposite.
2: No, and that is explained very well in the exhibition, because the exhibition destroys a lot of myth and preconceptions that we have.
0: And we're looking forward to seeing that here in Auckland. It opens on the 28th of August, goes through until the 9th of October at the Smith & Coe building in the city. Luis, we look forward to seeing you here. Thank you for your time.
2: Thank you very much for having me. It was a real pleasure.
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4: It's Winetopia time this weekend.
5: Another cool start to a beautiful day, high of 13. Coming into the city, Northern Motorway, 24 minutes from Constellation Drive, 42 from Silverdale. We're slow at Silverdale and all the way from Constellation. Northwestern, 27 in from Massey, slow there to Te Aratu on the causeway and then all the way from St. Luke's. Southern, 36 in from Manukau, hour from Drury, heavy at Papakura and slow on and off to the city.
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1: Fine and frosty in Auckland today. 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
0: Situation.
1: Weather situation. 11 is what we're after today. 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
0: If you want to check out that Titanic the Human Story exhibition at the Smith & Coe building, you can go to AucklandMuseum.com. That's where you can buy yourself those tickets. It's going to be well worth checking out. Years ago, I worked at MyFM. We had a screening of the Titanic. Everyone dressed up in period clothing. We had an orchestra playing, all that kind of stuff. It was great. We'll give away tickets. Woman rings up, she gets really annoyed because we said that it sank. She goes, "You could have warned us first." Oh, and I was like, Did you not know that the ship sank? And she said,
1: "No,
0: no, she didn't know." Oh. But that was okay. Jeanette Thomas all those years ago. She knows now. She knows. We'll give you the chance to go and see Go West live in concert in Brisbane in September, right, with the Breeze Totally 80s Countdown. I want to play you something next from Go West in just a moment. Lead singer Peter Cox, who you will get to meet. The man's got a set of pipes, Jeanette. His voice still kicks ass. Can I say ass on the radio?
1: So does this guy.
0: Yeah, right. Here's Dave Dobbin and Herbs on Auckland's Breeze.

0: one of our kids got married recently. We had a karaoke after the wedding, after the kai, and I did that song there with his dad, my wife Nikki, her sister, who's a music teacher. I was Dave Dobbin. They were Herbs. I bloomin' nailed it. That's all I got to say. That's all I got to say this morning.
1: I'm sure you do. I have no doubt you did.
0: It was fun, man. Yeah. It's such a ball. So the Breeze Totally 80s Countdown, right, is coming back. And we just need your votes for your favourite 80s songs. You can do that by going to breeze.rover.nz, or you can text VOTE to 934. We'll send you back the voting page. Vote for your favourite song from the 80s, right? Easy as. And then you go into the draw to win a trip to Brisbane in September to see Go West live in concert. Airfares, accommodation, $1,000 spending money. And you and your plus one get to meet Go West lead singer Peter Cox before the show. The man has got a set of pipes. Yesterday you played, who was it singing with an orchestra?
1: Hanson.
0: Yeah, Hanson doing imbop, right?
1: Oh, it's just outstanding.
0: There's something about when you put an orchestra behind a song you already know and
1: love.
0: Yeah,
1: I agree.
0: This is Peter Cox. He went on like a symphonic classic 80s tour, and he was singing as well with the orchestra.
1: Right.
0: I mean, check out this.

0: He can sing, man. He sounds great.
1: Oh, and so does the orchestra.
0: Yeah, there's something about that classic vibe. Text vote to 934. Get voting for your favourite 80s songs for the Totally 80s Countdown. Your chance to meet that man.
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0: If you have an old, like an old iPhone, right? 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Mm. After 7:30, I'll tell you how you can turn that phone into a dumb phone, if you like, for your kids, so they can stay in touch, but they can also stay safe. 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
5: I have just 13 fine today, but a really cool start into the city. A fine one on motorways, southern 44 minutes, Manukau to town. Slow all the way from Papakura. Heavy patches are building. Southwestern, a little heavy northbound through Whitty. Northwestern, 28 minutes, Massey to town. Slow most of the way from there, heavy at Te Aratu. Northern, 25 from Constellation. Heavy there, slow to the bridge, and heavy at Silverdale.
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16: Atamariu, Auckland. I'm Grace Cocker with the latest at 7:30. Billboards popping up across the city appear to reveal the opening date of the CRL. September 13th looks to be the day for people to mark in their calendar. Transport Minister Chris Bishop and Mayor Wayne Brown are due to hold a press conference later this morning. Fears are growing for rough sleepers as many places across the country battle below freezing conditions, including in Auckland. Christchurch City Mission says some are turning down emergency accommodation. CEO Corinne Haynes says many no longer trust services services.
1: When they're cold, when they're wet, when they're hungry, when things don't go well for them, it's quite hard for them to make good decisions. And so we have to be there with them.
16: There's concern clean air protections could become meaningless. The Natural Environment Bill would allow ministers to sign off on pollution breaches. Air quality expert Lou Wickham is concerned.
7: Because of growing population and increases in cars, we still have widespread air pollution in New Zealand. The air pollution causes adverse health impacts, including premature mortality.
16: A coroner is urging people to intervene when someone intends to drink drive following the death of a Northland man. 36-year-old Don Tatorangi died after being ejected from his car near Whangarei while affected by alcohol. The findings describe the crash as preventable. To rugby with shift four, Bowden Barrett starts at first five in Saturday morning's clash with the Stormers in Cape Town. The 144-test veteran hasn't featured for the All Blacks so far this season. His last game was for the Blues in Super Rugby semi-finals.
17: It's been a good chance to work on my game and at the same time freshen up a little bit, so I'm excited to get out there.
16: Halfback Kyle Preston will also make his first game of the year off the bench, while Simon Parker starts on the blindside flank. Patrick Tuipulotu captains the side.
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21: Beautifully fine again in Auckland today and tomorrow. Saturday's not looking too bad either. But we're paying for it with the cold temps. Frost this morning, frost tomorrow morning, overnight, tonight as well. High of 11 today, down to 1 degree again tonight. We know a lot colder in other in some parts of Auckland. Currently in the central city, 3 degrees.
22: Auckland City, you're a friend of mine. And you've sure got a friend.
0: In the Breeze, kia ora, it's Robert and Jeanette. Welcome to the show. Coming up, we have a little thing that I like to do every now and then. People always go, oh man, when's it going to come back, Rob? Oh, when are you going to do that again?
21: It's no called, one says that, guys.
0: It's called Reboot with Rob, where I give you some handy tech tips. This time it's how to turn, let's say you've got an old iPhone, but you've also got a youngster in the whānau who needs to get onto a smart device because they're at that age, but you don't want them having access to the internet or the internet having access to them, if you know what I mean, right?
21: Mm-hmm.
0: So you need to be able to turn that old iPhone into like a dumb phone, they call it, or a, you know, something that is safe for this little one. I'm going to give you some tips I've found recently so they can go, you know, they can go around, they can be safe, they can stay in touch.
21: They can text and call, I think, eh?
0: Yeah, you can actually pick the what they can have access to. I'll explain next. Reboot with Rob, incredibly popular feature. And
21: you literally stole it off me.
0: And just shut up.

0: 93.4 The Breeze, Auckland's Breakfast with Robert and Jeanette. Kia ora, good morning, welcome to the show.
1: We're all obsessed with the weather this morning and how cold it is because we don't really get temperatures this cold in Auckland. Did snow once in 2011 and I think maybe a couple of times before that in the central city, some flurries. But cold this morning, half a degree in Sunnyvale. Apparently, and even colder in places like Whenuapai and various other spots of Auckland, we're under the zero.
0: Hey, look, Jeanette does a little thing on the show every now and then called Tech Time with me, Jeanette Thomas. She insists we have to say her name. She drops little tech tips for your smartphone and stuff like that. I do something completely different. It's called Reboot with Rob, where I drop little tech tips for your smartphone and stuff like that. It's really cool.
1: This is actually cool what you're doing today.
0: Thank you.
1: I approve it.
0: I think so. I think it is too, right? So here's how it works. Let's say you've got a kid in the family who they've reached that age where they need a smartphone. And you want them to be able to make calls, get messages, use maps if they get lost, maybe Uber. But what you don't want is the internet reaching out to them or social media. You just want to keep it really simple, right? You want them to be able to stay in touch, but also stay safe.
1: No Snapchat, no Instagram, none of that.
0: So I'll get to Android phones in a moment. But if you have an old iPhone, there's a feature on the phone called Assistive Access. And was set up about 3 years ago for people with cognitive disabilities. And it'll work for your kids as well. So it's pretty simple. You go to settings on your phone, scroll down to accessibility, tap on that, then you scroll down to assistive access. And once you're there, you can select what the screen will look like for your kid. You can have rows or grids. I went with grids because they're big tiles, you know, so they're really simple to follow.
1: Looks like what our phones normally look like, but massive.
0: Way bigger. And then you can pick the apps that your child is allowed to access. And once you're happy with what you've set up for your child, like you said, texts and calls and maybe maps and that kind of stuff, then you can set a 4-digit passcode, which will turn the grid on and off for the child, right? And it's really simple to do. It's really simple to set up. Oh, there's a little bit of fart-assing around just with some of the things, some of the features. But once it's set up, you can hand that phone to your child knowing that they're going to be safe.
1: And we all often have like an old phone that we've had to upgrade ours or whatever after a number of years. And it's like, what do you do with that phone? You pass it down to someone or whatever. This is the perfect thing to do with it.
0: Assistive access on your iPhone will make it easier to set up and also for the children to be safe as well. Now, people with Android phones like Samsung's are screaming at the radio, what about us? If you've got a cheap Samsung Galaxy A series, you can set up what they call Google Family Link. You download onto your phone, onto theirs as well. You can, again, pick apps, block YouTube, TikTok, games, set daily limits, lock the phone remotely, filter websites, and check out the usage as well. So a little bit of a tip there for you.
1: That's awesome, Rob. Good today.
0: A reboot with Rob.
1: And if anyone needs any of that information again, what would you suggest is the best way to go about it? Look at you. You've gone absolutely blank. I mean, what are we searching?
0: Oh, easy. Just search assistive access.
1: Struggled every single time you said that word today.
0: it's a lot of syllables.
1: Well, what about just searching how to turn your phone into a dumb phone?
0: What you can do is search how to turn an old phone into a dumb phone. And that's Reboot with Rob.
1: There we go.
0: Quickfire Quiz is up next.
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4: Sunny for us all day, but chilly again. 13-hour high into the city. We're not looking too bad. Southern slowest of the bunch, 48 minutes Manukau to the city. Slow all the way from Papakura, heavy from Otahuhu. Southwestern, a little heavy northbound through Whitty. Northern, half an hour from Constellation. Heavy at Silverdale. Slow Constellation to the bridge. Heavy spots from Glenfield. Northwestern, 35 from Massey. Slow all the way, heavy on and off.
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1: Fine and frosty today in Auckland. High of 11 degrees. Tonight's going to be just as cold, if not colder, as last night. Below freezing. I'll just carry on. Below freezing in a lot of suburbs around Auckland.
14: Can we just get here? A freezing high. Freezing in Rānui. -2.
0: Yes, -2 from Susan. Susan. Thank
1: Pull yourself
0: you,
1: together.
0: Susan.
15: We get into the quick fire quiz.
1: You had one job.
0: I had one job. I don't like this job.
1: All right,
0: this
1: stretch the grey matter, guys. Come on, this is the time where we come together and we try and think.
16: Oh, you know the way radio is full of sound effects? Like, if something's right, it goes ding ding, and if it's wrong, it goes eh eh. When Rob makes a mistake, it's always followed with oh. And that's just Rob making that with his mouth.
0: That's not a sound effect. Right. That's me going off.
1: That is an everyday situation.
0: I forgot to turn that thing off.
16: I wish I had that as a sound effect. Here's the quiz. Oh.
1: Here we go.
0: You make me sound dumb, guys. Oh.
1: You do that for yourself. Christ. Christ on a bike.
16: In the Tour de France Femme, the women's Tour de France, big story overnight. What are the cyclists having checked for potential cheating? That yep. Men wouldn't be potentially doing.
1: Selling in their bras.
16: You're right on it.
0: You're almost there.
16: Yeah, I almost would have accepted that as the answer. But
0: it's
16: going to
0: be more than that.
16: Yeah, it's a bit more than
0: Very
16: that.
0: Very specific.
16: What are they doing with their bras?
0: Yes.
16: Kate Bush has an album that shares a nickname with King Richard. What's the album? King Richard the What is an album from Kate Bush.
1: Ah. What?
16: Throw your history with your music knowledge.
1: Dickie sings.
16: Oh, what?
1: Dickie sings.
0: No.
16: Try it. King Richard the Dickie sings.
1: Oh, no, I wouldn't have. Okay, I gotcha. Yep.
16: You got it?
0: I think that was in one of Shakespeare's plays, wasn't it?
1: King How many Richards
0: Richard
1: were there?
0: Dickie sings.
16: Okay. Jacob Schick was an inventor famous, probably most famous, for what?
0: Yep.
16: Steamboat Willie introduced who or what character into TV and film?
1: Yeah, come on.
16: Everyone knows that.
1: Everyone knows.
16: And Robbie Williams' Christchurch show has officially sold out. You can get your tickets for the Auckland show, the last of them. Details at breeze.rover.nz. So, Robbie Williams' knowledge, are you ready?
0: Yes.
16: He had two albums in 2000 and then another album quickly in 2001. So, two albums back to back. One was called What When You're Winning and the other one was called What When You're Winning. They were both called Something When You're Winning and just a year apart.
1: How many answers do you want?
16: Two words.
1: Two words.
16: The words that would complete. Okay. Something When You're Winning and something.

0: 93.4 The Breeze opens Breakfast with Robert and Jeanette, BB Winans and Eternal. I did a little bit of backing vocals at the end there. You may not have noticed because it was so good. All right, let's get into it. The answers to the quick fire quiz.
1: We asked you in the Tour de France Femme, that's the women's Tour de France, what are the cyclists having checked for potential cheating? We just about figured out that it's something to do with the bras.
2: I don't know. I haven't seen the story. Are they stashing, like, performance-enhancing drugs in them and they're, like, sipping out of a straw as they're driving along, riding along? Something like that.
1: No, they're not. But, and I said women are doing it potentially with their bras anyway.
2: Yeah.
1: Some women choose to.
0: Mm.
2: Oh.
1: Very careful what I'm saying here.
0: You are.
2: So even if we're not in the Tour de France, we're possibly doing this.
1: Yes.
0: Yes.
2: Taking them off as soon as we're home.
0: Yeah, right. The athletes get to their trailer, get this off me.
2: What are they doing?
0: They're boosting their bras. They're making their chests bigger because it's better aerodynamics when they're cycling.
2: Oh.
0: So they're going, well, you can't do that. That's an unfair advantage. If you have a small chest, to make it bigger makes it easier for you to ride.
1: They're effectively padding their bras.
2: That's
1: the expression I was looking for. Bra padding. And they're checking them now before the race, saying, how big are your actual and how big is the bra? It's just a strange story.
2: So if you are a woman on the Tour de France and you've got a large chest, you've got an advantage,
1: yes,
2: potentially.
1: It's wind flow. Apparently 5% less wind flow if you've got bigger.
2: Wow.
0: The aerodynamics of it all. So is that a point for me?
1: Yes, it is a point.
0: Thank you.
1: All that for a point.
2: Okay.
1: Kate Bush has an album that shares a nickname with King Richard. So King Richard the what matches an album from Kate Bush.
2: What you got, buddy?
0: Oh, no, you've got.
1: Yeah, what have you got, Jeanette?
2: Well, like, is it a number?
0: What have you written down?
2: First, second, third, fourth, fifth, sixth, seventh, eighth. One of them. Which, should I go with one of them?
1: No.
2: Oh. What is it then?
1: Enter the one you wanted to enter. King Richard the Wuthering Heights.
2: Is it Wuthering Heights?
1: No, it's not.
2: What is it?
0: King Richard the Lionheart.
1: Lionheart is the name of the album.
2: Stupid
1: King
2: question.
1: Richard the Lionheart.
0: Great question. Jeanette was screaming at us to give her the answers. When we wouldn't, she was going, you're gaslighting me. That's not... You don't know what gaslighting means.
2: I do.
0: You think that's gaslighting.
2: No, I do. It was the way you were doing it.
0: Oh,
1: it's the way you were doing it. You were saying no.
2: Okay, carry on.
1: Jacob Schick, famous for inventing what?
2: Razors.
0: Specifically
1: the electric razor, but I'll accept anything with razor. Steamboat Willie introduced which character?
2: Mickey Mouse.
1: Mickey Mouse.
0: And for an extra point, who was the voice of Mickey Mouse and Steamboat Willie? Walt Disney, thank you.
1: No extra points. And turn the music down here. Robbie Williams had two albums in 2000 and then a quick one in 2001. They were both called Something When You're Winning and they had different names. Here's the clue for you. And then I go and spoil. Remember this with Nicole Kidman? Remember?
2: Yeah.
1: Well, that's one of the albums that sounded so
2: is
1: different.
2: Is it Sing While You're Winning?
1: When You're Winning.
2: Excellent. I'm going to give myself a tick. And
1: that's,
2: what's the second
1: one? That's a half a point.
2: Okay.
0: Half a point.
1: And the other one with that song there was when he was obsessed with what style of music?
2: Swing.
1: Swing.
2: Oh, brilliant.
1: Swing When You're
2: Winning. Swing While You're Winning. Yes, I did.
0: Jeez, I got
2: did.
0: None of that. Okay.
1: I'll take...
2: All right. Thank you, Jerry.
0: Thanks, Jerry.
2: Guys, you do not need to tell us that it's cold this morning. Probably the coldest morning of the year and potentially tomorrow morning even colder. Currently about 2 degrees, I think, in the central city, but some suburbs around Auckland have dipped below freezing overnight. What we thought we'd try and do is try and make us all feel, because we're obsessed with this cold weather, make Aucklanders feel positively balmy this morning with how cold it can be in other parts of the world. Wasn't that long ago my brother was in the Yukon, northern sort of Canada. It was like minus 30 something.
1: Wow.
2: Which I just can't comprehend. I've never been that cold. 934 is the text number. Have you been somewhere in the world where it makes this stuff that we're having today in Auckland look like a walk in the park?
0: Text 934, yeah.
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4: You made it with Caboodle.
5: A very cool start. Fine and clear today. Got a high of 13 degrees into the city. Southern 48 minutes. Manukau to the CBD. We're slow all the way from Papakura. Quite heavy from Otahuhu. Slowing on the southwestern both ways. Heavy northbound through Whitty. Northwestern 37 minutes in from Massey. Slow all the way from there. Heavy through Point Chev. Northern 32 from Constellation. Heavy on and off there to the bridge and at Silverdale.
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4: Atamari, Auckland. I'm Grace Conker with the latest at 8. If you thought it was cold in your suburb last night, you wouldn't be wrong. It was chilly right across the region. Auckland Airport reported its lowest temperature since July 2021 at 1.5 degrees, and parts of West Auckland dropped to nearly minus 2. Met Services' Alwyn Baker says it has definitely been a cold start to the day nationwide.
5: All of this cold air is sitting around, and there are no clouds overnight for just about everywhere, and that lets all of the heat that we don't have escape off into space.
4: A 49-year-old man will appear in court today over a harrowing attack in Epsom, which left one dog dead and 3 teenage cyclists injured. Councillor Christine Fletcher says it has been a lot to process.
6: Just shock, and the community is hurting. It's a very caring community, and people are feeling very deeply about all of those that have been harmed.
4: Fans at Eden Park will soon be able to get close to the action thanks to a $10 million development. The stadium will feature a new field-level hospitality space and outdoor balcony. CEO Nick Sortner says it'll put them on the world stage.
7: We're targeting fans to arrive early and experience something that hasn't been seen. This is in line with some of the best stadiums in the world.
4: To rugby with Shift 4, a drastic switch of positions for Duplessis Kariffi. The open side flanker will play its second five for Wellington against Auckland in the NPC on Saturday. The move has caught All Blacks coach Dave Rennie by surprise.
8: No, I wouldn't have anticipated that. He's an excellent player, isn't he? So I'll be interested to see how he goes.
4: Meanwhile, Rennie's revealed his team to face the Stormers in Cape Town on Saturday. Patrick Tuipulotu captains the side with first five Josh Jacob and prop Siali Loaki to debut from the bench.
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11: Oh, everyone's talking about the weather today. It's going to be beautiful, like blue sky, lots of sunshine today and tomorrow. But only 11 degrees, lots of frost around this morning. We're going to have frost overnight again as we drop back down to 1 degree. And in the negatives in a lot of parts of Auckland, currently in the central city, it is 3 degrees.
12: Auckland City, you're a friend of mine. And you've sure got a friend in the breeze.
13: So earlier this morning, a billboard on Fanshawe Street from Auckland Transport said that the City Rail will be opening on Sunday the 13th of September, 39 days away. Auckland Transport have just released a statement confirming that this was a mistake by the billboard provider. The billboard was put up early in error and was intended to go out after the official announcement. Somebody had sent a little bit too. The only thing early about the City Rail link was the announcement.
11: That's a terrible day at work for that poor person. Whoever did that. That is,
13: yeah, we'll chat about this a little bit more later on.
11: Oh, we will.
13: Oh, boy.
11: Currently 3 degrees in Auckland City. Overnight lows, as I mentioned, varied from sort of suburb to suburb. Lots of places dropping into the negatives. Texting to say it was minus 2 in Rānui. It's now minus 1. It's warming up nicely. Let us know what it is where you are. Like, there's been frosts on the ground and ice on windscreens and stuff. We're kind of lucky in Auckland, though. It's pretty rare that it gets this cold. And even if it does, it doesn't really tend to last for too long. Imagine a winter where you barely get above freezing. Who's been in one of those? Let's make Auckland, the Auckland cold, feel like a walk in the park today. Like, what's the difference between minus 20 and minus 30? Is there even a difference?
13: Right.
11: You know, but yeah, there are places in the Northern Hemisphere and stuff.

0: that's winter.
1: For sure.
0: 934 is the text number if you've been in one of those. Oh, 0800 Breeze.
1: Give us a buzz. Give us a text. Love to hear from you. Here's Elton John. UB40 are up next on The Breeze.

0: 93.4 The Breeze, Auckland's Breakfast with Robin and Jeanette, and that is UB40 Red Red Wine. Coming to Auckland Spark Arena May 26 next year, the Unstoppable Tour, with special guest Soul to Soul. That's a good lineup, man. Tickets go on sale a week from now.
1: Last night was one of the coldest nights of the year. An Antarctic blast has got us all well and truly in its grip, especially down south. But temperatures around Auckland below freezing, 0 degrees in Pukekohe this morning. Apparently it's going to be even colder tonight. We heard from Nonnie in Runciman where it was -2 when she went out on her farm.
2: Well, I've been out sorting out my animals and I had to do a little bit of a poke about in the water trough to try and get a very thin layer of ice off of the top of the water.
1: Okay. Oh,
2: so,
1: man.
2: You know, it wasn't quite breaking it with a crowbar.
1: Yeah. Okay. But still.
2: Cold enough.
1: And that was like 6:30 this morning. She's made of stern stuff, is Nonnie. -4, did we hear in Whenuapai this morning? -3, a texter said, in tropical Clendon. And as I say, it could be even colder tonight. It's pretty rare for Auckland to be this cold, even in the depths of winter. We used to seeing all the pictures, obviously, of the South Island all covered in snow and pretty and beautiful and stuff. But it just doesn't generally get that cold this far north. The last time it snowed, according to records, was 2011. I remember that. It was in August of 2011 and there was just light sort of snow flurries in the central city. The reporters were out, flurries around their microphones.
0: And before that, it was June 1976 and July 1939. You remember that as well, don't you?
1: I don't, actually.
0: Yeah, you do.
1: No.
0: Was it fun? Did you make snowmen? 1939?
1: We're a bit lucky. It's such an old joke, Robert.
0: I love it, though.
1: Joke. It's a gimme every time. We're a bit lucky. We don't have the extremes of the hot and cold in Auckland like they do in other places. Mark said he was in the ice hotel in Sweden.
0: Oh, that's
1: was
0: cool.
1: -32 degrees. -12, says Lynette in Canada. She spent some time. -48. Actually, this person doesn't say where it was, but it was -48.
0: Call it Antarctica.
1: Yeah, probably. Traveling through Canada, -26. Lapland, when we saw Santa, it was -20.
0: Says
1: Helen. Yeah, man, that's cool.
0: Yeah.
1: Andrew used to know what cold was like. Morning, Andrew.
3: Good morning.
1: We are trying to make Auckland feel a little warmer this morning by finding places in the world that are colder than us. You lived in Norway in the late 80s. How cold was it?
3: The coldest I experienced was -35.
1: Dude.
3: Yeah.
0: On a -35 day, Andrew, do you all just stay home?
1: Yeah, what are you doing?
3: We're at home, yeah. Most of the times it's the worst is when it's windy.
1: The wind chill factor. Yeah. But isn't it the Norwegians, Rob, that have the fabulous saying?
0: The famous saying, there's no such thing as bad weather, only bad clothing, Andrew.
1: And I'm sure in Norway you were dressed for it, right?
3: Yeah, definitely dressed for it, you know, going to school and stuff.
1: Why were you there? Because you're not Norwegian?
3: No, my dad, he was a music teacher, so he saw a job in a magazine.
1: Wow.
3: So he was a music teacher there.
1: Have you heard of Erling Haaland? Andrew.
3: But I don't. I support Norway, but not his team in the Premier League.
0: You don't support Manchester City?
3: I support the champions, Arsenal.
1: Oh, I see.
0: Good on you, Andrew.
1: All right then, Andrew. Lovely to chat. -35 in Norway.
0: Yeah. You win. Thanks, Andrew.
3: Yeah, thank you.
1: Have a great day. See you, buddy.
3: You too.
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5: Burgers are better at BK.
6: Fine, but very cold today. Got a high of 13 degrees. Northern Motorway into the city, 32 minutes from Constellation Drive, 54 from Silverdale. Heavy at Silverdale and on and off Constellation to the bridge. Northwestern, 40 minutes in from Massey. We're heavy on and off from Te Aratu to the city. Easing around Grey Lynn. Southern, 48 Manukau to the city. Slow all the way from Papakura. Heavy from Otahuhu. Heavy northbound on the southwestern.
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1: Fine and frosty in Auckland today. A high of 11 degrees. Currently 3. We're going to dip back down to 1 degree overnight. But if you thought that was cold, spare a thought for Karen. Good morning.
0: Hey, Karen.
1: In Melons Bay.
0: Where were you and how cold was it?
15: Good morning.
0: Morning.
15: I was in New York in America for New Year, the year 2016-17.
1: Yeah.
15: And it was minus 37 and the wind chill was even worse than that.
0: So were you there for the dropping of the ball in Times Square, that kind of thing for New Year's Eve?
15: No, I was actually with, I've got a son and grandchildren in America. They are just out of Boston.
1: Yep.
15: So I had a very nice white Christmas.
1: Wow.
15: And then we went into New York.
1: That's not normal. Those temperatures for New York, that must have been quite extreme, right?
15: Apparently it was.
1: Far out.
15: Yes. And we walked up the Brooklyn Bridge.
1: Yeah.
15: Mm. Well, we only got about a quarter of the way up.
1: Too cold. I don't even know how you function in those sort of temperatures. You know what it's like when it's 0 degrees here, right?
0: Back to bed.
1: Everything's cold.
15: Absolutely.
1: Don't want to do anything.
15: Absolutely.
1: Nothing works.
15: No. And my son gets into one of those cold baths.
0: A cold plunge.
1: Oh, my Lord.
15: An ice bath, yeah.
1: He does that for pleasure.
15: He takes the ice off it and then hops in.
1: No, not at all.
15: No.
0: Brave young man.
1: Thank you, Karen.
0: All right, thank you, Karen.
1: Thank you.
0: You
1: just go, no.
15: Wonderful.
1: Thanks, Karen. See ya.
0: Catch you later, Karen. Bye. Here's Ella Langley now. It's Robert and Jeanette on Auckland's Breeze.

0: 93.4 The Breeze, Auckland's Breakfast with Robin and Jeanette. Ella Langley there in Tucson, Texas.
1: I like that song.
0: It's growing on you.
1: Yes, I like it.
0: Hey, if you're going into work today and you're thinking, oh, I'm not looking forward to work, well, Dave's having a worse day than you. Whoever runs a billboard company that put up a statement earlier this morning saying that the CRL, the City Rail Link, was going to be opening on September the, I'm just going back through,
1: 13th.
0: Here we go, 13th,
1: yeah,
0: right?
1: Yeah.
0: Which is only 39 days away, right?
1: Everyone's Sunday.
0: Going, great. Hey, cool. Sunday the 13th of September, we got ourselves a date. Then Auckland Transport have just released a statement confirming that there was a mistake by that person in the billboard, or by the billboard company. The billboard was put up in error early and was intended to go out after the official announcement.
1: We don't know when that official announcement was going to be. Was it might have been today at some point. Who knows? Don't
0: know. Here's what's happening in the government and in the council right now. It's an election year for the government. This is a massive announcement.
1: Yeah.
0: They would have got the minister there, the prime minister there. I'll be honest with you. If you can't win Auckland, you don't win elections. They wanted to
1: it's
0: make the announcement.
1: Political chat, guys.
0: There you go. That's about as far as I go. Yeah. Old mate Wayne Brown, he wants to be there for this.
1: Yeah, I know.
0: All the councillors as well. It started in 2011. They brought out the boring tunnel thingy in 2020. Everything stopped because of COVID, That's right. Taking a bit longer than usual.
1: Yeah, 11 years.
0: But this was a massive announcement, not a billboard that appears on Fanshawe Street early in the morning. And now, what are the government going to do? Go, yep, that's what we're going to do.
1: Really feel for that person.
0: Oh, man.
1: Or people or whoever was responsible for that.
0: You know what I would
1: that
0: do?
1: It's not a good date work.
0: If I was him, I'd come up with a new date, make it earlier. And make the announcement.
1: Gotcha.
0: Coming up after 8:30 this morning. 15 years ago, readers of Rolling Stone magazine voted for the top 10 worst songs of the 80s. And it's gone viral this week because people are like, you know what? 15 years of hindsight, some of these songs are bangers. They're not that bad. Let's see how you feel about that top 10 15 years later after Breeze News.
2: Robert and Jeanette on Instagram at The Breeze Auckland Breakfast. The Breeze Accurate Traffic.
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4: Cool today, but clear all day as well. A high of 13 degrees into the city at the moment. Northern Motorway, 32 minutes in from Constellation Drive, 54 from Silverdale. Heavy at Silverdale and on and off Constellation to the bridge. Northwestern, 42 Massey to town. We're heavy on and off from Te Ara to. We are easing there around Greylin. Southern at 52, Manukau to the city. Quite slow all the way from Papakura, heavy from Otahuhu.
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5: Atamari, Auckland, I'm Grace Cocker with the latest at 8.30. A mistake by a billboard provider has revealed the opening date of the City Rail Link ahead of schedule. September 13th, we'll see the highly anticipated network go live. It was due to be announced by the Transport Minister and Mayor later this morning. Auckland Transport says the billboard was put up in error. The importance of trust is being emphasised as rough sleepers turn down emergency accommodation. Christchurch City Mission is struggling to get people to accept help despite the freezing temperatures. CEO Corinne Haynes says they have to make connections.
6: It's not really a decision about do I want a bed or do I want to be on the street. They have a lot of trauma, a lot of mental distress, a lot of addiction. They fear for their safety.
5: An economist believes recent job figures highlights the number of people desperate for work but unable to find it. Unemployment has risen to its worst rate in more than a decade. Infometrics' Nick Brunsdon says there aren't many opportunities.
7: There just isn't the hours on offer, and so we're seeing a lot of people in part-time employment that really would rather have a full-time job, but they just can't find one.
5: To rugby with its shift four, Bowden Barrett finally gets an opportunity to impress All Blacks coach Dave Rennie. The 144 test veteran didn't feature in the July tests and starts at first five against the Stormers in Cape Town on Saturday morning.
8: There's been a few weeks between games for me. There might be a tendency to really rip in and get stuck in, but at the same time it's about controlling those emotions.
5: Patrick Tuipulotu captains the team, starting at lock alongside Fabian Holland.
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4: Breeze weather with Harvey Norman. 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
10: Harvey Norman.
11: Oh yeah, look at it out there. Fine, beautiful blue sky day ahead. Lots of frost around this morning and again tonight, overnight. Tomorrow morning is going to be exactly the same, maybe even chillier. Going for 11 degrees today, back down to that overnight low of just 1. And currently in Auckland, warming up slightly, 4.7 degrees.
12: Auckland City, you're a friend of mine. And you've sure got a friend in the breeze.
13: Kia ora, good morning, welcome to the show. It is Robert and Jeanette on a brisk, cold morning in Auckland town. In 2011, 15 years ago, readers of Rolling Stone magazine voted for the worst songs of the 80s, and they compiled a top 10 list from the votes. That list has gone viral again recently because folks are saying, you know what, with the passage of time there, some of those songs are bangers.
11: Not as bad as we thought.
13: 15 years later, they've aged well, unlike Jeanette myself. So they're going over the list again, and I've got it for you next. I honestly believe, though, there is one song that deserved to be on that list 15 years ago and deserves to stay on that list today. I'm going to bounce through all the 10 songs here. I'd love to get your honest feedback, Jeanette Thomas.
11: You know it.
13: Okay, I can tell you right now, this song is not on the list. It's John Farnham.

0: 93.4 The Breeze opens breakfast with Robert and Jeanette. Matt is Rupert Holmes. What's the current temperature? Jeanette Thomas to the Meteorological Office we go.
1: 3 degrees. Let me make a correction there. 4.7 degrees in Auckland City.
0: That is much better. So, this is kind of interesting. A top 10 list of the worst songs of the 80s is going viral again because the list was made up by voters who read Rolling Stone magazine 15 years ago. And people are going after 15 years later. Like they're going, you know what? These songs have aged well.
1: We might have been a bit hasty back then.
0: They're not. These songs aren't so bad. But first, let's go back to 2011 when they did this poll. This was the number one song in New Zealand this week. Bit of Maroon 5. You like Jagger. So that's the vibe. That's where New Zealand was at in 2011. The readers of Rolling Stone went to town bagging songs from the 80s. And in my humble opinion, one of the songs on the list, which you're about to hear, deserved to be on the list then, deserves to be on the list now.
1: You're not a fan.
0: No. What do you make of the worst songs of the 80s? Here we go, coming in at number 10.
1: Come on. It doesn't deserve to be on the list.
0: Here's the thing. Rick Rolling had been happening for a couple of years.
1: Mm-hmm.
0: Right? And people were like, I hate this song because when I go and click on a video, I get served this.
1: Yeah.
0: So Rick was on the list, right?
1: Okay.
0: That number 10. Number 9. Where Rockefellers walk with we played this song the other day. Go on, tell them what you did.
1: I think everybody who did dance classes in the 80s did a dance to this. And we were wearing black and white tuxedos and we all had the canes and we did the tap.
0: Tap to the side. We had a top hat, all that kind of stuff. Excellent. Okay, in at number 8.
1: This is not a bad song. It's a great song.
0: At all. Tony Basil, of course. How about this? Number 7 on the top 10 worst songs of the 80s. We should play this song on the radio.
1: These guys are brutal.
0: We should play this song on the
1: playlist.
0: Bobby McFerrin. It's a great song.
1: Nothing wrong with any of them so far.
0: Positive as. Number 6. We play this as well.
1: Yeah, we do. I don't hate this.
0: Everyone, let's do the verse. Here we go together now. It's a whistle for some fat and it wasn't defined. I don't really know the words. You may have guessed.
1: I can't tell.
0: Alrighty, in at number 5. In at number 5. We can dance, we can dance. Everybody's taking the chance. All the way from Canada, that is the safety dance member without hats.
1: Great song. It just takes you back to such a place and time.
0: Right?
1: Yeah. I remember the song being on. I'd gone on a trip with one of my best mates and her family to Rotorua, I think it was, and we were sitting in the back of her dad's gold Cressida,
0: Toyota.
1: And that song was on. How do I have that as a core memory?
0: Music, right? Soundtrack of your life. What about this one? Wake me up. No Rolling Stone 15 years ago. What were you thinking?
1: This is rubbish.
0: Readers of that magazine, Wake Me Up Before You Go-Go. We play that song. Now, this is the song that I believe, right? Kill that. This is the song that I believe deserved to be on the list 15 years ago and today as well.
1: Was it number 1?
0: It was number 3.
1: Oh, it was number 3? Okay.
0: Terrible song. Okay. Awful. Lady in
1: red. Oh, mate, Chris.
0: He's still touring. He's still singing shows live.
1: I saw a video of him recently doing this song, and there was a woman in the audience who was wearing a red dress, and he like gave her the eye, like did this seriously creepy wink at her. Wasn't good.
0: Another reason why she's on the list. Christa Berg and Lady in Red. Christa Berg. Yep. Now that deserves to be on the list. Here's number 2.
1: Banger!
0: And here it is, the number one worst song of the 80s, according to Rolling Stone magazine voters, readers, from 11 years ago.
1: These people don't know good music when they hear
0: it.
1: They don't.
0: Here's the thing. Other than Bobby McFerrin, The Breeze plays all those songs. I feel like the people who do the music on The Breeze just went back to the top 10 worst songs of the 80s, and that's our radio station.
1: You're welcome, guys.
0: Excellent.
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4: Staying very cool today, high of 13, but should be lovely and fine all day. Into the city, Southern Motorway, 46 minutes, Manukau to town, starting to ease a bit, slow from Manurewa, heavy from Otahu to the city, southwestern heavy northbound through Whitty, fine the other way. Northwestern, 33 Massey to town, slow from Te Aratu, heavy the causeway to St Luke's, northern 26 from Constellation, slow from there with some heavy spots.
3: Forever tomorrow, Chinese art now. Auckland Art Gallery on now.
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2: Breeze weather update with Carrier Blue hot water heat pumps. 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
1: You know it, fine frosty, high of 11 degrees today. Currently we're slowly warming up. I don't know if that we've quite hit 5 degrees in the central city, maybe close to dropping back down to a very chilly, basically freezing tonight.
0: Jeanette getting all hip-hop on everybody. You know it.
1: Oh.
0: It's cold. You know it.
1: Oh, you do.
0: Was it Jerry said he was recognised at the zoo yesterday? Jeanette is constantly recognised at Pack and Save Silverdale.
1: That's not true.
0: She often
1: on
0: does
1: occasion.
0: Little signing sessions there. She'll sign your baked beans.
1: Don't say that. People will believe you when you say things like that. Don't say things like that.
0: I got recognised too yesterday. Oh, thank you. So I'll do a shout-out to Joanne and Amanda. Really interesting, actually, what they do for a living and why I caught up with them. That's up in just a moment. Here's Phil Collins. Take Me Home on Auckland's Breeze.

0: 93.4 The Breeze.
1: Oh, Auckland's Breakfast with Robin and Jeanette. He's the mantis right there. That is Phil Collins.
2: A moment ago, like 10 minutes ago, Rob just took us through the list of the top 10 worst songs of the 80s as voted by readers of Billboard magazine back in 2011, right, 15 years ago. And we then discovered that The Breeze plays 9 out of 10 of those songs because we love them.
1: Yeah.
2: And we got a text to 934 and said this, and that's because there were no bad songs in the 80s, so they just picked any. The Breeze is the best. Thank you, lovely text a person.
1: Thank you.
2: Yeah, true, we agree.
1: We get to meet some lovely people. When Jerry went to the zoo, got recognised at the zoo.
2: Well, he didn't. It was his voice.
1: Well, his voice.
2: Got him in the door. It was about to close down.
1: They shut the gates.
2: Yeah, and then they heard that Liverpudlian thing.
1: Yeah, and then the hippopotamus went, oh, is that Jerry?
2: And they were like, is that you from The Breeze,
1: Jerry?
2: There
1: we go. Open
2: Jerry's
1: the
2: like,
1: door.
2: Yes, it is. Come
1: Jeanette
2: on in.
1: Pack and Save Silverdale, often in the fresh produce section. She'll be recognised. She loves those conversations because she can move on. It's great, right? Really appreciate it when you take the time to say hi. We do. We never take that for granted. In Glenfield, there's this bakery there. I came out of the bakery. Next thing, there's people tooting the horn. I look over there. Hey, The Breeze. I went, hey. So she's kind of, you know, like beckoned me over. So I went over there. It was Joanne and Amanda both sitting in this car having pies and stuff, right? They both are Uber drivers. And so they often meet there for lunch together.
2: Nice.
1: Have lunch in one of the cars. And then off they go and do their thing. And they listen to The Breeze in the morning. So that was really, really nice.
2: Oh, that's
1: yeah,
2: nice.
1: It was really, really nice to see them.
2: What did you get at the bakery?
1: Oh, I had to get, I was hoping they have a veggie pie. They didn't have any. So I got a quiche.
2: It's just so interesting. You do that on the same day you join the gym.
1: Well,
2: balance.
1: Sucked in. It was the day after I joined the gym.
2: Okay, balance.
1: So, yeah, that's it, folks. Now I can really go to town at the bakery because I had one workout at the gym and I'm still sore 2 days later. All right, got your 80s mixtape coming up very soon.
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0: thinkable.
1: Parts of Auckland could drop even lower tonight after several had their coldest temp of the year this morning. Areas like Glen Eden are looking at -5. Met Service meteorologist Alwyn Baker says things should improve.
2: We've got this front that's going to be kind of drifting in from the Tasman Sea. It's doing its best. It's fighting this high. And when that comes in, it'll be wetter and warmer.
1: Tauranga Hospital's beloved cat Steps has been found. The male tabby disappeared on Monday night, sparking a wave of concern online. But his dedicated Facebook page says he's now on his way home after breaking through a microchipped cat door and sleeping on a stranger's bed. To rugby with Shift 4, the competition to start for the All Blacks in the first test against the Springboks begins in Cape Town on Saturday morning. Patrick Tuipulotu captains the team against the Stormers, starting at lock alongside Fabian Holland. Bowden Barrett, Simon Parker, Kyle Preston and Rico Ioane are set to play for the first time this year for coach Dave Rennie.
3: There's a number of guys who have returned from injury recently or didn't play a massive amount of footy. A number of guys in there be desperate to make an impression.
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5: Breeze weather with Harvey Norman. 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
6: Harvey Norman.
7: Beautifully fine in Auckland today. Lots of blue sky, lots of sunshine, but cold. Heading for 11 degrees, back down to an overnight low of 1. Probably colder in many parts of the city. Currently in Auckland, 6 degrees.
8: The Breeze 80s mixtape.
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0: 93.4 The Breeze, Auckland's Breakfast with Robert and Jeanette, and that is Peter Cetera. This song, right, Peter Gabriel, Sledgehammer, so many bands have covered it because it's an absolute banger. If you want to know the best version of the song is, you'll never guess who did it. It's incredible.
1: Harry Styles.
0: It's Harry Styles. I was going to say that, but man.
1: You're the one that told me.
0: I was going
1: to
0: say
1: like about
0: that,
1: 18 months ago. You've got to listen to this song.
0: I forgot.
1: So good.
0: It's Peter Gabriel on The Breeze.

0: 93.4 The Breeze, Auckland's Breakfast with Robert Engineer Robbie Williams. Coming to town in November, of course, playing Eden Park on November 24th. He's also playing in Christchurch as well. That has sold out.
1: Yeah, it has in the new stadium
0: what
1: down
0: the
1: there,
0: heck?
1: Eh? Yeah.
0: Pretty cool, man.
1: And he does such a great show. He's such a good dude and he's mellowed in his old age.
0: Which means peeps in the South Island who've missed out on tickets will be coming to the Auckland show.
1: Yeah, go right? on then. Come on up.
0: So breeze.rover.nz for all the details for Robbie Williams live at Eden Park. Brian Adams up in just a moment on The Breeze.
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13: 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Breeze. The widest variety of music plays on the Breeze. The 80s. The 90s. The best of now. The songs we all love play on the Breeze.

0: 93.4 The Breeze, Auckland's Breakfast with Robert and Jeanette. And that is Huey Lewis and the news. And that is it for us today. Stay warm, Auckland.
1: Oh, I reckon. Well, I mean, it's going to be colder tonight than it was last night. So, you know, strap in. Jerry, if we started the morning discovering that you had a massive hole in your crutch.
2: Yes.
1: I'd like tomorrow you
0: could... In his pants.
1: In his pants,
0: yes.
1: Well, the crutch of his pants, of course.
2: And the undies have no holes.
1: You can see that on our Breeze Auckland Instagram stories, Facebook stories. You can see it if you want to. I wouldn't go there.
2: Tomorrow,
1: just want to check in on the outfit and make sure there's no holes. Because it wasn't that long ago you came to work with a massive hole in the back of your t-shirt.
2: When I was at high school, I was in West Auckland. I was like 18. You know the way some kids look like a man, some don't.
0: Huh?
2: I did. And I had a hole in my trousers then and a hole in my undies. So...
0: Okay, there is
1: a
0: bad history here, people.
2: Anyway, it was a bad day.
0: There is history.
1: Have a lovely day, everybody.
2: Thanks
1: as
2: for
1: Rob
2: bringing
1: said, stay warm and we'll catch you back in the morning.
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17: Morning, I'm Glenn Stewart with the latest at 10. There's official confirmation that Auckland's City Rail Link will open on September 13th. That means the $5.5 billion project will go live in just 39 days. Transport Minister Chris Bishop was in good spirits making the announcement, even brushing off a billboard error today that revealed the date too soon.
19: My first thought was the project's late. This is announced early. There's something ironic about that. I mean, at the end of the day, who cares?
17: Christchurch City Mission vows to keep showing up as temperatures plummet. It's bracing for the possibility of rough sleepers passing away, with more elderly on the streets than ever before. But CEO Corinne Haynes says people are vulnerable.
20: They often have chest infections, they have problems with their hands, problems with their feet, where because they've been wet, they haven't been able to get them warm. They age more prematurely.
17: ICE has closed a section of State Highway 3 in Manawatu. Police say a vehicle slid and hit a barrier just after 7 this morning. The road will be shut between Ashurst and Woodville until the ice has been dealt with. And Auckland's Eden Park is getting a major facelift. CEO Nick Sortner says a $10 million project will create a new experience offering dining and drinks right close to the action.
21: To enhance the fan experience, but also prolong that memorable moment. We want people to arrive early and leave late, forge memories and moments with their whānau.
17: And rugby with shift four, Bowden Barrett is fizzing to play for the All Blacks for the first time this season. He didn't feature in the July tests and will start at first five against the Stormers in Cape Town Saturday morning.
22: I know how excited I am. I'm conscious that I don't want to overdo it either.
17: And Kiwi cyclist Neve Fisher-Black has finished 10th on stage five of the Women's Tour de France, moving up to 15th overall.
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3: Breeze weather with Harvey Norman. 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
25: Morning. Very chilly start to our Thursday. Slowly climbing 6 degrees right now in the city as we head for a high of 11 and a beautiful day. Light winds. Prepare yourself. It's going to be cold again tonight. We're down to 1.
3: The Breeze.
25: Oh yes, very chilly start, but a beautiful day, and we're into a half hour of non-stop music. Tina Turner's coming up right after Boys to Men.

0: In the 80s, we played our music on albums and cassette. And we loved it. If you love the 80s, the annual Breeze Totally 80s Countdown is coming with Novus Class.
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0: Brooklyn's Breeze, I'm 93.4 with Moving Pictures. And what about me? God, it's so cold, isn't it? Very, very chilly this morning. It's just slowly warming up. But man, it was a beautiful day. First thing this morning, whew. So that is the coldest that we've had it since 2021. So 5 years ago, we got down to this kind of temperature. And that's according to the 1.5 recorded at the airport. I know that there will be places around the region that were colder than that this morning. And the feels like temperature was colder as well. So I decided to cycle in this morning, mostly so that I didn't have to defrost my windscreen. So I had to wrap up very, very warm. So two pairs of socks, right? One's not going to cut it in this kind of temperature. Two pairs of pants as well. Cozy warm. Gloves, obviously lots of layers on the top, and something I haven't done before, but I might do this again if we have another cold one like tomorrow morning looking pretty chilly, like a balaclava underneath the helmet and sort of goes over your face. So really it's just your eyes that are out. The problem with that is if you wear glasses, they get all fogged up, and you know, I'm worried about the ice anyway. So anyway, I made it safely and I'm now in a lovely air-conditioned warm room. Hope you're nice and warm this morning. On the way soon, Genesis and Harry Styles coming up on The Breeze.
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0: degrees. 93.4 with Train, Drops of Jupiter. Oh, speaking of, yes, we do finally have an opening date for the CRL. Trains will be going through. So it's September 13th. It's been announced this morning. Actually, it was accidentally announced a bit early with the billboard putting up the date before it had been officially announced. And then Transport Minister Chris Bishop referred to it as Friday the 13th instead of Sunday. It's a Sunday, because I don't feel like we should open it on a Friday the 13th. Just seems like a bad omen. So Sunday, 13th September, CRL will officially be open. Woohoo! It's almost 11 o'clock on the Breeze Workday with Chemist Warehouse. 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It's on now until August 19th. And if you text CW to 934, we'll put you in the draw to win a $200 Chemist Warehouse gift card and a Chemist Warehouse prize pack. Back into the music after 11. Madonna's on the way. Paul Young and George Michael and Queen coming up just after the news on The Breeze.
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17: Morning, I'm Glenn Stewart with the latest at 11. Police fear there may be further victims of a Far North man who's facing serious charges relating to child exploitation. A search warrant at the 67-year-old man's address on the Karikari

0: after breaking through a microchipped cat door. In sport, Gianni Infantino is safe in his job for now. The under-pressure FIFA president has held a seven-hour meeting with senior staff in Morocco where he received enough support to carry on. And a rugby with shift four, Willie Rickards has been announced as the new All Blacks Sevens head coach. He's joined by former captain Scott Curry as an assistant, and ex-All Black Liam Messam will be the team's performance coach.
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2: Breeze weather with Harvey Norman. 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
3: Harvey Norman.
4: Very chilly start this morning and still not that warm. 8 degrees officially in the city. Feels like temperature is 6 as we head for a high of 11 today. But a beautiful day with light winds, blue skies and another chilly one tonight. We're down to 1.
2: The Breeze.
4: Thursday morning with Sarah. Friday Eve. Yes, we're counting down to the weekend and into a half hour of non-stop music. Kicking it off with George Michael and Queen. Somebody to love.

0: Auckland's Breeze, I'm 93.4 with Coldplay and Yellow. Well, that is the colour of the sun in the sky, isn't it? It's so cold. It's lovely to have that sun shining, but man alive, freezing this morning. It's taken a long time to warm up. We're still not into double digits yet. We're just in single digits, mind you. We're not going to get very warm today at all, 11, and a very chilly night again tonight, down to 1. So exciting news that KiwiBank Chasing the Fox is back. Ryan Fox, of course, just after he's won the Open Championship. He's the hot, hot person in golf right now. So KiwiBank Chasing the Fox is coming on the 11th of December. It's always a very cool event. Lots of these celebrities and different people taking part. And tickets are on sale now. Chasingthefox.co.nz. So there'll be more revealed about the team announcements and who Ryan will play with over the next couple of months. But if you would like to get your tickets, you can get them right now. And there's a new ticketing structure this year. So different tiers from chasingthefox.co.nz. On the way soon, Police, Holidaymakers and Billy Joel coming up on The Breeze.
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0: Auckland's Breeze on 93.4 with Adele. I still reckon her concert at Mount Smart's one of the best concerts I've ever been to. And I went to the one where it was bucketing down with rain. But hearing her sing Set Fire to the Rain and the torrential rain was something quite special. A slightly different kind of crowd tomorrow night at Mount Smart. We've got the Warriors back home again, taking on Penrith. Top of the table, Penrith Panthers. That's going to be a great game, and that one is completely sold out. So have a great time if you're going along. We have got an awesome book for grabs this week with our Breeze Book Club, and it's from the author of Sorrow and Bliss. She's done it again, Meg Mason. This is humorous, moving, this time using behind the scenes of a literary festival to reveal the complexity of loneliness and how one woman attempts to dig herself out in Sophie Standing There. So if you'd like to get yourself in the draw to win a copy of the new book from Meg Mason, just head to our Breeze Auckland Facebook page. Back into the music after 12 with someone who's going to be here this month at Spark Arena. Alex Warren's coming up, Pat Benatar and Never Brothers on the way on the Breeze.
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16: Good afternoon, I'm Glenn Stewart with the latest at midday. Police are urging people with information about possible historical offending against a Far North man to come forward. A 67-year-old faces charges relating to child sexual abuse material with tens of thousands of images found on seized devices. Concerns raised by the community has seen police make a further appeal. The Kaitaia Child Protection Team and Oranga Tamariki are engaging with local families. The official reveal of Auckland City Rail Link didn't quite go off without a hitch today. Billboards announcing the opening date of September 13th were broadcast hours early, and then Transport Minister Chris Bishop mistakenly referred to the opening day as a Friday instead of Sunday. Mayor Wayne Brown had his own wee run-in with the infrastructure at Kananga Hape Station.
17: There's two downwards escalators. We step on there, one each at the top. His escalator goes bloody faster than mine.
16: And a new field-level hospitality space is coming to Auckland's Eden Park. The $10 million refurbishment will sit beneath the goalposts, offering premium dining and drinks. CEO Nick Sauntner says it's really needed.
18: With the CRL opening at Eden Park being 7 minutes from the CBD, we are now a central CBD stadium, and that street-to-seat experience is critical.
16: In sport, Football First and Gianni Infantino has apologised for errors he made in abandoned plans to sell off stakes in the World Cup to private investors. The FIFA president has held a seven-hour meeting in Morocco where he was backed by senior executives to remain in the role. And in rugby with Shift 4, Patrick Tuipulotu will captain the All Blacks against the Stormers in Cape Town Saturday morning. The veteran lock has been skipper once before but admits he is feeling a bit anxious.
7: A lot of nerves. First game. Don't want to sort of start the tour off on a low, so everyone's keen.
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11: Breeze weather with Harvey Norman. 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
19: Harvey Norman.
20: 9 degrees now, not quite in double digits yet, but we are almost at that high of 11, and it's a beautiful day with light winds. We're down to 1 tonight, so it'll be a frosty start again tomorrow, but a nice Friday with a high of 13.
11: The Breeze.
20: 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Robbie Williams, Strong. When you hear it, text Robbie to 934. Get yourself in the draw to win tickets to see him at Eden Park.